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0: 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She be sure when you hini na. 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
0: When you sweat that brandy, a girlfriend, take me with your ass. The producer, Brandy, and Eric Brown. I'm a baby children. I'm a baby name. I'm a media for Prophet Dr. Joseph Mensah Trust with this one. On Facebook, when you come in, I'm a boy. I want to see you, Pa. I'll be a hunter cry. And I'm a man, you can see it. Mr. Girlfriend, Christian Wolfie, I'm playing. I'm a teacher in the field. I'm a teacher in the field. I'm a teacher in the field. I'm a teacher in the field. I'm a teacher in the field. I'm a teacher in the field. I'm a teacher in the field. I'm a teacher in the field. I'm a teacher in the field. I'm a teacher in the field. I'm a teacher in the field. I'm a teacher in the field. I'm a teacher in the field. I'm a teacher in the field. I'm a teacher in the field. I'm a teacher in the field. I'm a teacher in the field. I'm a teacher in the field. I'm a teacher in the field. I'm a teacher in the field. I'm a teacher in the field. I'm a teacher in the field. I'm a teacher in the field. I'm a teacher in the field. I'm a teacher in the field. I'm a teacher in the field. I'm a teacher in the field. I'm a teacher in the field. I'm a teacher in the field. I'm a teacher in the field. I'm a teacher in the field. I'm a teacher in the field. I'm a teacher in the field. I'm a teacher in the

0: 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fie ha major general Kenya Godi ofia repeating ho original brandy said your team run sad out here I'm saying your change is beba but eh I find it or say an idiot you do be always do before complaint I said it to you sir wade wɔ no fuo so mua so ɔwɔɔ so a na bɛdi mi hɔ ɛhia sɛ nsu bɛbɔ mu kukuu sɛ ɛbom anɔpɔ o ɛbom awie ɔbom anadwo o biara no sɛ bɛkasa adeɛ no ɛhu sɛ abɛdi me mayine so ɛba pɛ ma 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
2: Ay yeah, the day day.
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0: This one no.
2: 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And so na ba. 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
2: 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Utia man also yeah you now see I'm saying may me do he had to ba kope na dia for the better 30 minutes man so I could see him na be once man ready
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2: ah yes yellow brown bi
0: brown eh
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0: say ni meet e na say
2: meet o fish o we
0: sem sem sin ni
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0: me twinam
2: me me say he ya kati ni woni ma bebere ho last doc ben ka better be from say eja problem say an eh problem so dey obo ma aye e duma ya say o na say doc ah and am chira dey bi say yes say when you're pressure in inch and me can we go say no
0: play pressure
2: no play and you pressure me na we pressure na ba gigi and so na say water na e be so e ntino o ko atu ja say so na e be so e ntino as abaka to say ja ntino do fie so what was the difference
3: in Shirai FM
0: who do I this is where at me or not as I
2: can ah papa now come say baby can't do to me friend me
0: as soon as you two you say a new baby an inch an inch an inch you say quite a way you say you know what I mean good you what you fool me pay a moon and a baby head and pay if you fool the moon and a papa what I fool to you you know what you know you know what you know you know what you know you know what you know you know what you know what you know what you know what you know what you know what you know what you know what you know what you know what you know what you know what you know what you know what you know what you know what you know what you know what you know what you know what 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know what you know what you know what you know what you know what you know what you know what you know what you know what you know what you know what you know what you know what you know what you know what you know what you know what you know what you know what you know what you know what you know what you know what you know what you know what you know what you know what you know what you know what you know what you know what you know what you know what you know what you know what you know what you know what you know what you know what you know what you know what you know what you know what you know what you know what you know what
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0: Yeah,
1: it's a food
0: for me, sweet.
1: What's that time? A mom ten yak my yellow pound, your mom tata is him.
0: See, it is me. Yeah, I mean, I'm
1: a young girl. Uben yak my yellow is here. Ace, and I didn't even be out in
0: a command pit.
1: And you free ace me now, would be a biana canan to more. Ca, but we see him the phone line.
0: It
1: is more. Yeah, near Sika, yeah, see office at the Asia, and the Asia boom. To why do the rich die early in Yemen? Be the maker,
0: at the
1: fool,
0: and the
1: fool, mono. Who pay for officer? Who pay for air condition officer? Not what air condition came.
0: A condition can fee.
1: A condition, yeah, air condition
0: is called the Pedian heat him.
1: Ain't he? Udom.
0: I swear to me.
1: They are telling the block them.
0: But no, my sweat as a swa. Or truly, sir, fridge in you. You see, where it means a
1: month. What do we have back from? I'm something we might hear for pressure and a diabetes. Opa, no, probably, and so are she. Memunias near the dead, Memunias Cacra. But come back 2 months. Diabetes and pressure will be done. It is all using social. Now it's the first one. No, I feel me ma akuma yale fo bo mi se pe.
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0: Because from your
1: doctor. 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
1: diabetes. 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
1: man. 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
0: My radio didn't come from Kra, Pacho.
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0: 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When you to me,
1: 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Every from the yoy. 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
0: When you have so much as a pack of shooting to ma. Your boy, you can't say, you know. No money, drink a cry out, oh boy, we are me and up, I know. 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What a frugal. 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What a friend I can about. 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What is it? Oh. 0557387672. Patrick, show who free radio. 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How about you, Cassafri? 3 years ago. But you meet you.
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0: but you can say friend
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0: And you say, hey.
10: I'm
0: already in coffee. But you're working for free.
1: I'm not going to be able to do it. Tell no man for true cordial can mature and they ban off the air. You're the other way, actually, to find the bra.
0: Okay. I'm off away. 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
0: What you say?
11: Okay, yo, I can almost wait.
0: I'm doing a suffering.
11: I'm not going to be a kid.
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0: fine.
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0: on the morning. I'm not sure. Baba, we'll go home
1: soon. Yeah. Masa.
13: Yes, sir.
1: How do you know where
13: I'm
1: going? I'm in Nigeria.
13: I'm in Nigeria.
1: Benani suka
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1: So, Finger Cross go to a herbal center. That's why I can see an error, Kumasi Meduma. I had a former pointing across so, Kumasi Meduma. So, any day I think I would tell me, and you have been crying, I would meet it. 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We could have time here for Ubisham and no yes, Sunsum, some Ubisham radio. So, hey, bye bye.
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You may be in a life our Amankwa Isaac on Facebook. A free time with Apostle Akwesi Amankwa. A time with the Prophet Akwesi Amankwa. 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Our TikTok. On TikTok, no. A time with the Prophet Apostle Akwesi Amankwa. Uncle one, Uncle Bakope. But this is Doba and Fusa Yane Akai Arman Paro. See, you can be there for Bo Adanedia. It means Bokanchi Kroon Munko Finamidifua. It's the idea that Adanibon, a Fibuada Adanibunan, a Yabokanchi Roma, any Pentecost as well than a chi. Show your midifu. And ne anopa. And anopa. 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

0: station. 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
0: Sanity. 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
0: 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Emma make a chance me who say what a clown to my dear. By day to say, at that say, soon so make a such a man won't cook on tardy yet.
1: BBC.
0: BBC. Now me can't say, that week can I assume you know my men and see crown. Now, Papa, what do my dear see? Ya, she shall say, you become my men or crown. And to care be could trifle, baby, and not to my dear. Day time, I say, you know. That date na kan ko twifa ho ono so se na ne ba yale da usu akonfo no che ye dikra ne ba no o de ne ba me ho nyaminti ne ba ne nyankwa de se me maka agye se wo be wudi a ene onko
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1: We will be just so.
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2: 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Sanya is right now, coupon at the Humobo. Many will castle will be Damusia to Jimmy. Abusia will be Damanessa, man, when young Fua will feel our dear bomb. The other so I won't swan, you'll be cool.
0: And what Taran?
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0: okay I'm more more shall good year no one
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1: Ma
0: 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number is 0242 22 88 17 0242 22 88 17 0242 22 88 17 0242 22 88 17 0242 22 88 17 0242 22 88 17 0242 22 88 17 Hello, good morning, open here to say when you saw Nami Boy in the Menam for power, but in the Padders and in person, Shroman and Dow should be pee. Will you be a problem, Anna? Will you be any problem? Will you be any problem?
1: Yes.
0: Or some of Menay Castle, Hiko, my dear, I did tell him something from my yaw. So can I die a young one that made it a dear, my idea? Who are dear friend, my dear? Who a tell? Who a tell? Yao yao yao
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4: Good morning.
0: 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What you say?
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5: 0243
0: 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they was in Shumo and I push you radio in mame and I'm take the word Shumeno Shumeno meti free gano radio and I'm so okay so what see Shumo na dia me Shumo and cry again if I swear oh free free or panini sa papa
5: oh kwa nkra
0: panini sa papa I said you made your dad you for dad who catch them say oh mama 7 days a cry again if I swear free at what to at the money free or no on one cry again and some and I'm got us up and you'll be on a kind of fire with you and you'll be on a kind of if you are over qua or bear maybe to be bold of you probably money pay you now let us a man and a few you know your mind
5: to be any
0: home yes that's all you left you'll be not so who say bear maybe a trinity who cry no qua who call blue but you are bear maybe a trinity over here over to the truck you see from any comma from your church comma every will be book was here bema bin wa brano ma duro pampa soa ene ma peke ma no wa kato so nya ne class wo bu kwasia o babi na pe na sin school o babi pe soja o babi pe police obi age 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
0: 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Hello,
6: hello,
0: at the same.
6: And you are the whole
0: of any friend here opening.
6: You are the whole of your tools.
0: I told you, when you say, can you do a high school dance in there? If you must be Marco Kawa High School dance, I also be see Swami Post Office. Who see Swami Post Office at Chakwenim? The Akasi BC or Tassi BC? For Kani, the Katra of Sao Bessin Patassi, Stacy or Ote? Branamina, my Wabrabo and Famawati. Bametra, what the body be at your women be found on the idea, Mawat. Number is 0243 88 77 84. 0243 88 77 84. Hello.
6: Hello.
0: It is saying.
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0: Kusu. An operation show the any idea problem. 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
0: 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You have any eye problem? 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It's not a demo, a rather farm mechanic. Amen. 88 17 0242 22 88 17 0242 22 88 17. Ubet me a friend at the Sagatati. 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
6: friend.
0: Stand or so. 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Everybody for me coming sir. Number ni 0242 22 88 17. 0242 22 88 17. 0242 22 88 17. And now 0246 19 11 36. 0246 19 11 36. 0246 19 11 36. Hello.
6: Hello.
0: 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And as 0242 22 88 17. The patrol be able to swap it. 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
0: 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Number ni 0242 22 88 17. 0246 19 11 36. Hello. Hello.
6: Hi.
0: Ete say.
6: Me
0: patrol ka sa fre he.
6: Patrol ka sa fre
0: he. 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Then Cassava be a wealthy dear Sosa, then Cassava be a wealthy dear Sumin in the America. Jaidia, we are beyond a brand, I mean, Tawa, the end of Yawati. Number near 0242 22 88 17 0242 22 88 17 0246 19 11 36 0246 19 11 36 and a 0243 88 77 84 Hello. At the same quarter here. The patron, what you saying? Oh, Ofa, what you mean, Ghana? What gas line? Are you busy? What gas free? Eh, eh. What gas free? Oh, boise pomposo. Be careful, matron. Any problem you would deal with, more fast you can send me. Be careful, or do better to send me. Jai, the only be an issue, man. Any problem you deal with, more fast you can send me. Or do better to send me. Why any question? 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
2: 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I'm ready. 1 p.m. to 3 p.m. I'm at Doom TV. 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

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And there, Jorda, now what you for fun, na yes, yes, now what you to a day, a job, Bosumi July, me quine, I am a birth month, Yankopon, Inshira mo. 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On our knees we bow to you. To you, the Lord our God. We are on our knees and we bow to you this morning.

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Let's just on 2 p.m. Why you shall no pay Nyankopon Shaw and Mammy and no pay.

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0: 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IGP, or Buakwa, why you insure, and up
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Beautiful piece from Dinah Hackman featuring Emmanuel Kusi. Makusi. That's right. Wonderful piece of music for your Monday morning.

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0: 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So what's a Dushamstrong call when him was sorry.

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1: What makes Emory special is that it has very rigorous academics, but a community that is willing to support each other. 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
0: na ni pa na etu ka no ne ho te sen
3: I mean, I'm not saying you look like a do that me hospital. It's an play, and I go watch it. I say, we are the team to and I say, we have got here. To channel tourism, we should be bringing team here. I'm going to train in team. We should be pumping, pumping, pumping. I'm going to. That's the only thing I'm going.
0: Oh, we're doing what they now. Post if what to me at you will be one. Now, I'm going to be a.
3: I mean, as I know, like you know, the police point you. Because police when you are calling, I'm afraid. So do for buy and petrol to go to buy. So do for so far. I work with Yakuna Mobile Mount Go. But a mobile police over the room, going over as let us to police on a cheap. So, what's a honor? Yes, I say, I'll put you in Japan for Blue or Pumua. A domain in Carolina. Somebody can be a venture. I could open when only 2 chains on Ujan, a bag, which you can yard the mom. Baba akuru ndiye na cha beso ye egakra
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4: 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It's rather very unfortunate, but we want to tell them those who were engaged in that time, the chiefs, the people, the MCE, and into the government to just follow the law as it has been repealed. We don't want any disturbances in the Jiraban region. What we are saying is that enough is enough.
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4: Now we allow these people to come. They will degrade the land, rivers, and everything will be spoiled. And we can't get access to the place. Because that is the only place that our forefathers gave it to us.
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2: Oh man, Ade. 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
3: Same catcher will say Camille Shah Gel de eye natural selection.
2: We de mini about me baby a mini biato.
3: Camille Shah Gel so de e boo a jam my so baby. Wuka baby a yeton samina whooping a biato. 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It was 0243-744-855. Nipa wa yakoko and nasa tuntum to meet the Camille Shah Gel ejari. Camille Shah Gel ana eye natural selection. Fessy a baby a mofra into me kohu. Hydroquinone on Bianso any samina yimo. FDA aji ejedien kratu yi atum.
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praise has filled my heart and thanksgiving full in my heart, because what is done is beyond understanding, is beyond imagination. 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We give thanks and honor unto the Lord for his mercy, his protection, and of course giving us this brand new day and a brand new morning indeed. Let our hearts rejoice and be glad in it. 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Time check is about 18 more minutes to the top of the hour 7 on the number one account radio station in Shura 104.5. Today happens to be the 27th day in the month of July, the year of our Lord. My message for you this morning, quickly, is that never look down on anyone, because life is a journey of seasons. Today's position is never permanent. Show respect, show kindness, because everyone is fighting for their own. Everyone is fighting their own battles and rising at their own pace. Don't look down on anyone. If you are there today, remember that those you look down are also on their way coming. They will be there one day, and even may go higher than you are. As the Bible says, do nothing out of selfish ambition or vain conceit. Rather, in humility, value others above yourselves. Philippians 2, verse number 3. Yeah.

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2: Reverend Peter Kwame Ofosu, Shiloh United Church, Ashanti Mampuanope. 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
3: 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Temperatures may range between 25 degrees and 27 degrees Celsius. 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
3: no no no
2: right okay thank you very much and I'll pay your mental health on crew moon sem ya de to asu dia ma quickly vega temadaroma and I was so yas ne Nina de bro. And when she Premier Sports no bebo wakom soccer ban fatilo will be seated. Na details ninya was sports ni mono. What the ni ni no dia bro. Ayala na pamfo Richardo. And no boy kan hu nyina no tenasia. Enyansem ketwa ya di details ninya bebro ofia. Na omo ya analysis papa pa. When it comes to analysis there, Insure Power Sports no size. Panacea Pharmacy Vegatem one of the Bible at me tell me fantry womb tier 2 malaria secra. Call them on 0593-802-668 0593-802-668 what on bejoso or madama or the SCA Kong Kong your mental health on crew immune 7 to 8

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1: 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Tournament to qualify no. It's what fierce and tell neighbor.
0: Wonderful. 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The soccer bomb fatalo. We can't wait for that. What did you need bra na fi? Details
1: 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Abi kwasa ba koni to ase. Seven amankona.
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0: 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So baby di fufu. Then where you do? Esa short no gbo mu odu.
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2: I think they are super excited in a little bit different way if I compare with the previous one because Ghana missed some of the WAFCON before and had some negative results so I think there was a different feeling before the last WAFCON. Now it's more that we're gonna try to go for it. I know it's not gonna be easy. There are probably 8-9 teams that actually can win the tournament but we are one of them and we're gonna do our best. I'm pretty sure we can go all the way and win the gold. But it's a little bit dangerous to say it, or of course you have to believe that you can win the tournament, otherwise there's no reason to play it at all. But like I said, I know there are like 8 lines.
1: I know the Blackest of Ghana opinion for Kim Lass and our tennis canal Wafu Zombie and a 20 qualifies now and also a good student or Ivory Coast na Ghana Yami Adama and Yanin Nigeria 2 p.m. now your coach I open up for Maxwell Kunadu opening up a second opening no edge that's it and then they can make a game the belt of your presence again in Nigeria the year any friendly game yeah and so a womb

0: When we are buried, no, obedi trophy. 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So much more about Togo. Now Ghana group, no, yani Nigeria, Togo, and for Burkina Faso, and one group and so ewo ewo nom. Now Commonwealth Games, no, ego so the day day. Our squads and Glasgow. Now Team Ghana, yeah, sure, no, you know, athletics, miracle, tour boxing, swimming, weightlifting, yeah, you know. Now boxing, the fear, and yeah, few films, ah. Now Abrantia, yeah, for Amadou Mohamed, or no, and a boxing, all cook on a nim, and under 1 minute, pa. Now the opponent to unlock it down. Now Abrantia will catch again and be some maximum support, you know, yeah, for more, now be beyond so into me, and you're fine.
1: I'm very proud because our coach supporter has prayed for us. So my message now is Ghanaians, keep on praying for us. You have not done yet. We're in the medal zone. Yeah,
0: that we
1: speak. So thank you all.
0: And no, I'm Brand from Amadou Mohamed and our team. And my team Ghana. Now hearts of folk, Nana Miminda, your power sports now. And a breaking news by is officially a man and some new coach. The D Edin Nibosa Kapo, former media masterton club, on coach and opinion. No, now 2 years and then Nibosa Kapo assigned and so at me at them hearts of folk. Now me from an inchima at Jenna FC. Now aside said media man team acquire sign is a pa a Jenna is a shock Mohamed Aba among us players here to send church and the contract come at me now. Report up and say, former Ghana Premier League top scorer, Abrantia from the seven Amankuna, Ogotranu Egypt, and Fawasabe Fie. Report up and was sent 3 years, and so at me, Edema, a journalist, so Jamran Tana, or Shunims, the Bibiako, Kamakama, and so at me, Edamamo, Minko Kumi, El Bechem United, Nakasama for Edema Bechem, and your opinion for Emmanuel Jesia Twine, and Twine Mibuzan, as a Betom United, since you know, as I'm with the Yanshadan Tamunka, so far so good, saying a professional is it here, Edema Bechem United.
2: Well, I will say so on the 20th of July, and I started pre-season. And so far, so could be a possible call. Most of the guys now report there are just some few of them. And due to one reason or the other, no, in your report to come. But we are expecting, say, from 27th of July, even a full house of your entire squad. There are some few players, and so your scouts are recommended on my end. So those players will also be part of the pre-season process. Na coaches na nyakonya timi analyze omu ye ni ahwe omo a omo potential sa omo timi e dia boy. We are still on the transfer market. There will be some one or two additions, and then there will be some one or two players be on the free local timi gusu aye tutu ni mani ahwe de wi ani mo befa so dia ko. But as I speak, maybe I kosu boko
0: na mu coach a last is your money mobile and no one kwa na mala me na miss amo ono na di mu rema na afemo target for next season mpo at say ne go tie eto anyane
2: na me adumo a in the coming days no ye be announce officially ye technical bench and structure dey we be say akoye say last season na ye coach Emisa and mala me ya ana set or say where omo me sana no ye omo ha omo lead in technical team no but na me adumo going to next season no say ka crab ba inti for now no coach set or say where na handle mountain for pre-season no within a few days a day anim no ye be nya one or two additions be our coaches almost what be can one or more about my dream in that me akoboko their mind for next season. We are hoping say at least we should be part of the top four and then win the MTN FA Cup. This has been our target for about 2-3 seasons, but unfortunately yana yeah Monday morning to me and my achievements are targets, you know, after last year post-mortem baby at nasi ashe me and my touch man and the ambo me and me achievements are targets. So we are hoping say going forward, you know, we put the right things in its appropriate position and make sure say this time around we'll be able to achieve.
0: And now I customer for Adama Bechum United Emmanuel Jesse Etuane and our tenicana and some of the be name of Emmanuel and Shadow near Fenner 9:30 and we'll be coming your free lesson kunya na yet in Shira Power Sports Jimmy Denica Sepano and so at me at Abanami Codia and then make us a minia by a birthday. And then I am Majua and then I am birthday. Happy birthday to you, Sokomai. And I will war. Now, I got some mommy, Mama Fia, Unya Baba Sheila Kwabi. Omina Zim French FM so na me show happy happy birthday. Na wo nickname no fans and me hu nickname one fans and me. And now the good point show. No go so na onyo kese. Don't sabe som bia. 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And now oba pafra na birthday. Na good point show. No go so na onyo kese. 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Adum Segolin and Obapa Fra also so on your birthday. Happy, happy birthday to you. And up me, Eddie Jonathan is here about me from Sokoban Fatilo. Me sorry, so na champion I go quite to us with the crime in 70 Madeno at us. So come, come, and so so at me, Eddie Amamo.
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7: Brother new. Oh, Aden, who know what you mean? Junso, I'm on a fro kama kama. You want your money back? Who cry? Never understand.
8: Ah, now who refuse to watch them? You want two capsules, Anna?
7: Hey. Those days, Anna, we Junso and Tante Moa. Now we saw Junso come and we are with ya. Me cancer. You fast. I cope with two capsules. Never die no.
8: And one man, mama, ne see see me. I must say, dear, me Junso am into ya ubia. And into where the accident on me the mawa.
7: Oh, daddy, accident on enkoma kulun Ghana Limited. They are with two capsules. Abba.
9: At phone first, I will. 0244275429 0244275429 and as a 0206271016 0206271016 Fra Huma Yusina do be a ope be a m fama baby a tone do be a answer ben and as a conforma city cash shop be a ben wo for the show na jode
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0: 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Ba wase you detective pa o.
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0: 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Yeah. I don't know if she was no crying.
1: Now, watching, maybe I'm going to buy, you know. I'm going to say, I know about it. It's already off a cream wing. That's why I'm unfortunate. I don't know. You know, I'm saying, ooh, I'm for my drink.
0: 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I'm on that, Jeremy. 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
1: that's right
0: echre me se and delete ye
1: akoto ba bi
0: ai your memories bi wo motherboard no so a ekohye so a enu no ye wo bibi omo de be recover recovery console sa hodo bebere omo betimi dia recover files ni nyina anti o ye as my format on format we patcho ai wo de wa format wo wani so but within the system no there we can recover with those recovery console no make ka kan we have other softwares to recover all those files since Mr. Roy I careful enu na Uniart Practical Institute e ma wonim de e was an woman in our network and cyber security engineering, computer basics and office administration, CCTV installation and management, data analytics. Oh, yeah, analyze the data. What one year didn't you know? Online business and e-commerce, design technology with drone piloting, software engineering, computer hardware, and mobile phone technician. You know, you better show artificial intelligence, AI mastery. No, and other computer courses. You're fully practical. We wouldn't say so. No one said yes, you know. IT diploma no so why dey ma oni accredited na ya sa attach you to firms sir ukoye adwuma wa adwuma pe no enye de cry regular weekend evening and then distance classes no ni nyina ya available obetumi aye ntu ye adwuma kura betumi asua bi aka ho certified courses na ye o AI no integrated platform a new world technology approved bi bia eda na kwam ti Uniart Practical Institute there ye gyina mu brane ye wo susan so bus stop tech road 0555383848 now one more address 0555383848 now one more address so come na
1: go fit our computer same your okay oh see dey nyam kan na be here
0: right
1: and they call green energy say be here nyam kan ho sm no ne born be come to no we to install a solar panels and as simple car wa use no e bia beto eye kan say electric cars e bi na e bia ayo adwentwene a absa sebra how on cra absa bank sebra na omo e wa konya de ma bra ne interest ye nim komo
0: your story matters
1: oh your story matters e be boa wo sika bia ohia bia de be se adwuma bia no e be boa ma bia
0: koyi
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0: right absa bank no Letroland Ghana zimenka was a net television na hodo ni nyina no smart tv Samsung TCL Nasco any the account nyina from 699 Ghana cedis dey ko binya tv are your chest freezers 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Mr. EGL Letroland Ghana yegusua phrase 0503159739 0503159739 now beko www.electrolandgh.com na yenye usukra
1: Kofi SHS for nchono moko school na abia ba ko ehia pa calculator
0: me
1: teacher be say start punching calculator be all punching but Victory Assure Publications at the Victory A calculators aba and
0: right.
1: Boss so pa accurate figures are reliable affordable ne boss so da form and the chance so pa and you know our foundation is where Ghana Education Service ajatum into Victory A calculators and on the 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
0: Right, thank you very much. Kwabna, SME loans, no, on the enable for loan, you hear boafo,
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5: Yeah.
0: Bibi abogo de.
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0: Aye computer nti abefu nti minka good morning.
5: Absolutely. Good morning.
0: Right. Uniat Practical Institute. 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
5: Bidin di Kwabenapia.
0: Kwabenapia.
5: Aha, me admissions officer I was Uniat Practical Institute.
0: If you make Kwabenapia.
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0: 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Any e beti no we chire mechre computer mechre hwan hwan mechese normal no asa ya mechre ya no de akika bomu a ede na ma Uniat danso
5: sine obi anim no e ba no computer Uniat chre no practically
0: okay
5: nti wo mbesua computer and waste 2 years and a 1 year and a 6 month and a 4 month and say ntue sika and say wada agye da
0: mhm
5: wo ba se wo besua no from day 1 till say wo be wie ye wo be fane lab based classrooms, a class near labs, and your classroom keke.
0: As a computer, this is your BBA, I get it.
5: Yeah, and your computer is not crazy. The gadget and the tools you need. Computer don't be a cry.
0: It will be.
5: And this is your school.
0: But I can't be able to
5: use it. Exactly.
0: All right.
5: Lab-based training. Into Ube, you know. Now we're the skill to work as a professional pepepe and then want them a unit a dance on
0: okay
5: but any no you can't any more I would do an candy I would do a diapake come okay Uniat students a we school or Uniat I mean companies a premium those who are be or ten who quote school ye companies a premium who
0: UPI me hu on Facebook me hu some of the videos I mean okay. The pictures near there e bi kra tools ni tools we bi na woka ho asem no
5: yeah
0: it will be very expensive so me kai ye time no
5: okay
0: aha we say those pentium that time pentium 2 pentium e any ni disassembling and assembling hey ready na de benya 50 marks na bra wa bre no enti all those things no mo pe tools ni nyina eguo mo de be disa adwuma no
5: absolutely
0: wow
5: I mean, you have a lot of students from other schools, and they work for the class na Uniat ever. Obit me could spend 2 years or so pushing out software engineering or one line of code crown to me intro and simple stuff.
0: That's sir.
5: As you say, and can you train it practically? Because now me share ministerial vetting bill was a Kenya who said then you boost a minister and say only be a SQL, not out to papa so. About IT our own.
0: Yeah.
5: Interviews on IT no.
0: Yeah.
5: A practical.
0: Yeah.
5: We then. Mm-hmm. Obey ya my ashe.
0: Mm-hmm.
5: This a we are networking now. Yeah, the server be see wall, yeah the routers, the see wall, yeah the firewalls near that is where it connected.
0: Connect me
5: and she say a be you now
0: exactly
5: me one in this, me one in this. But when it me and ya to be
0: there.
5: And most of the times, no cry, no. Aside secondary school for your form, do no. Omo mo ye computer science, computer engineering, IT, even electrical engineering. No. Obu ha, most of them area from KNS, they come to UNIAT. Obu person specializing in networking.
0: Okay.
5: Obu person specializing in software engineering.
0: Okay.
5: Obu person specializing in computer hardware specialty.
0: And right.
5: To omo ba UNIAT within 6 to 1 year, no a specialize it or the academic skill, no, na academic knowledge, no, as a attached competency, no, yeah, then you run it competency programs,
0: okay,
5: and I invest in running academic programs.
0: Mm-hmm.
5: Difference in a practical.
0: Mm-hmm.

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2: Bosses here obehu WES.
3: WES.
2: West.
3: Oh, okay, West. Yeah.
2: Yes.
3: Yeah. Uh-huh. Yeah. Yeah. Yeah.
2: Uh-huh. We get emails from them always. Mm-hmm. The students are a kohwa amopese omo certificate no omo formalize it within countries or more no. Mm-hmm. Ebi Canada, ebi US, yeah. different countries.
3: Yeah.
2: Indeed. And when I say you're more contacting me, then we send your transcripts, mm-hmm. and then they use umbe. They will pile your certificate with that their equivalent in the country you are. So
3: yeah.
2: UNIAT is making headways. It's helping a lot of people. And then the main reason why UNIAT is set up is to bridge the gap between job vacancies and then unemployment.
3: Mm-hmm.
2: Most companies
3: no the battery no actually saying.
2: Most companies na penny pad any my juma. And na do dona so see feel see me page minya. But the skill na companies no in here from omunibi. Because most people are going into the traditional way of education. But in reality, it's an essential thing. Obi,
3: Fabibi kahun. Yeah, we need more Fabibi
2: kahun.
3: Yeah.
2: Oye marketing. Oye sociology. Oye social work.
3: Yeah.
2: Oye psychology. Oye program bi a oye university bi a publishing na bi ano. Essential di IT kahun.
3: It's true.
2: Because in reality, as it's an area kra.
3: It's true.
2: Because very soon maybe a year year kwa ano maybe a year kwa sisi ano you will be a fan of digital literacy. I just say unim computer ma. In reality, won't count. Just say unim de.
3: Then the offices are over there. Who said them who will be your paper be near there?
2: Exactly.
3: The account nimpa offices are account nimni baby. I will have a move drone. No,
2: paper.
3: Ube drone. We will be a come manager. We will enter. Ose ko.
2: Koha.
3: Oh yeah. Yeah, I'm paper be a nchi. We say be a head digital. Until we cut now. We nimwa we are there.
2: Sa paper.
3: Okay. Until no brand new drone.
2: Yes.
3: Wonderful.
2: Aha. Until say we could be now IT skiller. Who was skill with data analytics, very important skill.
3: Right.
2: I say we in school for now was our skill now. Competitive advantage who are a lot of advantage than first one you move in school. But the be yeah amount and the be boa own waste you time. You see, do not waste it at a jail. Your officer. Omo bada my cost many 2 years for school we IT school we me economic candidate de me we you know. Me who train fanya shay because you're much in a marker board and marker pen, your true note near cooking kind examination draw near better your paper so computers on your paper so. And it's not unions offer the approach of the competence, you know.
3: Yeah,
2: exactly. Yes,
3: wow. Now, age you need to say age cut point, you know, and the qualifications I would be remunerated saying, okay. Medium fees and a meeting me ban and my certificate and SMI grade the bay and sound meeting media room.
2: Okay, unions were different. Categories, different age categories. Ma obia.
3: Okay.
2: Your Nkola class. See, I can say.
3: Hey.
2: You're running case in IT bootcamp.
3: Nkola
2: case in. See, I make say. A 1 month program.
3: Wow.
2: Yes. See, I say next week Monday.
3: Mm-hmm.
2: I could see the end of August.
3: Wow.
2: Exactly. And you Nkola from the age of 6 to 15.
3: Nes a big grandma kwan idea. A fit pa.
2: Exactly. A fit pepe.
3: Wow. Wow.
2: And I sounds what. Omo mo secondary school, omo gusu school mo.
3: Okay.
2: But omo wie.
3: Mhm.
2: Omo so omo ho. Ntie no no, omo ma kwan ba long vaga.
3: Mhm.
2: Ana mo ba school, ntie mani on tna fie.
3: Okay.
2: Ana e wo mo wie JHS.
3: Mhm.
2: For fresh. Omo kra dey I run scholarship currently bi amo mo pa.
3: More scholarship opportunities.
2: Yes, for
3: wow, that's wonderful.
2: JHS this year, empeza kola bi abet na fie.
3: Okay.
2: This year we wie JHS, I say omo ba bi at na fie keke.
3: Wow.
2: Mm-hmm. And you want your normal program, your generalized program, so more movie secondary school, you know, and you'll be a tertiary, you know,
3: wow,
2: almost so programs, you know, and on your weekend class,
3: okay,
2: and your Saturdays and Sundays,
3: mm-hmm,
2: a 33-2, equal to 5-6,
3: okay,
2: for both Saturdays and Sundays, you know, and you want regular class, and your everyday normal school, you know,
3: mm-hmm,
2: and also Monday to Thursday, normally, you know,
4: 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Emory University students push each other to think creatively and work cooperatively, knowing that different perspectives lead to new ideas.
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2: Maybe I started an upper.
3: Right.
2: It's open to all. You need age limits. Say we be 40 and 50 and 60. Oba your weekend class crowd here. Obi who penny for pan, who do pan?
3: Obi ever be
2: big men. Juma who do baby swing IT because otina fakwa. Ne juma ni be if you are na koshie baby because on timi niet baby we are.
3: It's true. As ones who advancing on be. Right. Yeah. This secret. My location on contacts. If somebody wants some inquiries, be obi to me a friend. Number Ben obi to me. Friend.
2: Your number is near 0555
3: 0558 38 38 38 38 48 0555 0555 0888 38 38 38 48 48
2: location over here. Kumasi hayo susuan so bus stop onuma.
3: Okay.
2: Susuan so wo ufi chrome near bar ufi dum ana susuan me ana chrome near bar upa ofori chrome junction na pena oba susuan
3: so junction right
2: wa Uduwa, you are around Family Chapel Honum Pepe. Udu signs were also open, Juniat, Ubi Abacho Honum. Ufri, a Jesu and a Techna Air Bazoa, Ubi Udru Maxima Janshina, the next Janshina, Ube Sensim Bimi Susan So Janshin, Ube Pa MTN Office No. That's Ufri Techna, Babe Pa MTN Office No. Next Janshin Susan So Wana, Yawa, your sons who are crack, Ring Road Central, off Ring Road Central,
3: right.
2: Slam down about a while.
3: Okay. Finally. 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I mean any enkwadaso amu invite you omo for the current opportunity owe. Then I will catch you omo na infancy.
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3: Okay.
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3: Okay.
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3: ewo. Okay. All right. And you know just we are here jumano weekend ne we nu nyina yet me baby.
2: Absolutely weekend go. Any regular so
3: okay.
2: Evening class.
3: Evening class. All right. Gapia, sad me from Miniano. Yadasiano pay. Nami Adome Besaja.
2: Absolutely.
3: Thank you very much. Uniat Practical Institute. And your name penny for Atrichin Common in Jimmy Show. Seba Adisunya. And who's a computer and my catcher? And the unemployment. And then now you're more can 13.something% unemployment rate. Yes, yes, what the crano still na yen close to 13 ya and ko baby ya just say yen in a mwa intimis rob pe bb faun say bb kakra sunya bb kakra oh time wa me suyana laptop yi my sa na laptop wa ye de 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
4: yeah
5: na ubehia onga products so dey here na why you swear we use onga we no behia 20 onga powder promo sachet tunchene
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4: kai say ene ibi abofra no hwa say dey see kon nyada nya odia wo kumase afi regional capitals ahodo ni nyina wonu mu ho en kran wo behu all the regional capitals from 0547113957 0547113957 about DNA any paternity testing there experts no and one blueprint DNA o ma accurate trusted and confidential results kwamra
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4: Electroland.
5: Yes.
4: Vegatem. Yeah, the two malaria. 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
5: Stambik Bank Money Wallet promo no. 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si 14th of August and sa we stand a chance of winning a travel a package
4: okay
5: for two
4: okay
5: so we will do sa then I will do $200 on your Mastercard if we sabria ko si 14th of August and you stand a chance of winning a worldwide travel package for Nipa Munu people up a day so simply put the world on your card and stand tall.
4: All right, thank you very much. Shawan 04.5 Abusia. Maybe I see an afi yede ejetriatu edia bro.
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7: 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A day, Missy. 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
8: A dear ain't jai mommy. 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
1: 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Every time you're live on Facebook, live on TikTok, YouTube, all the social media handles, no. 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But the numbers, you know, there, and why, yes, it's what, bear some percentage, 13.3, yaba, kakra, kakra, and there was a 12.9, it was a 12.7. But the realities on the grounds, you know, doesn't depict the air course war system. Like, I get worried and frustrated to see ye youth wa. In fact, yeah, Juma kura de da say. Yeah, Juma nu. What do you want? Uko yeah, Juma. Yeah, you know. 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I get deeply worried. 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Yes, so called developed countries now. 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You see, say a bay ni a year or more. In fact, China kura recently. 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Allowing companies, babies, so be travel a woman ni mu. 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transport to we be senti ye can thousands of jobs a bit be create and the jobs no way ye jam man for wea machines no that is where we are as a country because ye bibia politics ye can no crunch ye won ye won. Now what has made me sad today because ye nya sad ye won ti no ama obia adwene akoye se ma me mfa mani hwe aban adwuma. 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But within 1 hour or 2 hours no, na ni pa 40000. 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abeto so application unsuccessful. We regret to inform you that your application was not successful for this recruitment cycle. 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The rest no, ye ntimi fa omo. 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Just to check. 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The youth. Ukasa youth employment. 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De. And at the same youth wa. Omwe wye school no mwini ya juma ya na they came to the porta. Ya charge omu 25 cedis. Just to check. And so one saa kura 33,000 ne wechiri no. Omu nse nya. And so omu nina ya ji omu. Meanwhile, here Haruna, government a promise automatic a posting of these teachers. And it has one crown on Nankasi Ketria Bianca de Nimusa. Because we are Yananko, a Juman on our crown. A binding is wedding Nunanko, Motres and Modebano. Etres and Kasi Ketria, we are Juman Aukoyan. Automatic posting. And at the whole 2024. Fifth point, you know. Automatic was scrap the MPP's mandatory national service to teacher training graduates and restore the automatic employment of newly qualified teachers. Na ma memo we intro. Tie mampani.
2: We shall reintroduce automatic.
1: Tie no.
2: We shall reintroduce automatic posting of teachers. And we shall scrap the teacher licensure exams.
1: Pasa enti o say automatic enti automatic ji aso de nya afi na akogina akotia krocha akoye bibia enti wiye ya zuru na wdam na nke ya fao. That was the stance and na there they are paying that 25 chese ono onya adwuma no otifie no onua onye adwuma na otifie no. Why didn't you even make this accessibility free for them? Na nke bia omukura ombenye opportunity omu amafom 7000 amafom de de ya ya won de odie chiro obegi pay enti okwaju obi besin akura no aye processing na eba odi betua na we mu de onu onye bi ni wo wo mobo sergeant 25 cedis just to check. Like I said, you lose your morality, you need to be as you see. I don't get it. This is shameful in plain language. Yara Haruna, I least expected this. Wo ministry from the Ghana Education Service. The argument omo ye ne say because automatic no struggle because course no na ye 3 years and then ni abeye 4 years because of degree ni ntino omo wie national service no na omo try license ye na omo wie national service na esa na after 4 years no omo ye wie na ama automatic ni ntimi nye possible na mu aye yi na mse hwe nchirechire mu na mfa ba bia nurse fo no a omo de no so omo ye no obu dia na 3 years no awu esa ye rotation which is national service no eno so promise by so omo so de no ebe ye automatic nurse fo no enso se bi tifie is not about the 3 years the 4 years it's about the will and the strategy amu de be employ omo. Let's be frank to ourselves, say the problem no enye the years awu omo ko no. If you want to employ them even when it takes 10 years for them to complete the required process na owie ye na na wo dem owie ye na na wo dem ni afa no. Let's be frank. One, who is sika na ni wo mu ntimi fa wo mu nyina. We agree ye bia oman no ba bia ye gina no sika se mu am okan ye kada wo mu twetwe bi na we understand but charging them that 25 that's my problem. Why? Just who dream who I want to say, but to those sir, muko checki ya, your mama sadi we je fatu sumami on successful no, ah your mama sadi we no, I just want you, you are part of the 33,000. Maybe say, what you say is not your fault. Why? Don't be too hard on yourself. Be very depressed. The guy I met Friday, Saturday no. In fact, just say, me share no one abante no jimu say, ne nita swoni na sa why ha ha. Why? Don't be too hard on yourself. Who qualify pa? Another guy who can say, oh, first class crowd. Oh, yes, competitive. Omo dosu. But me, what I expected, ne senka Haruna Idrisu will ensure senka many in batches. It omo an older batch, no. 2023, 2024. Nti, when me be 7,000. Nti, mo amo 2023 no mumra. And na 2022 muni kaimbra na 2023 no ebi kaso na ye do ma afra na afi ye say bi say na nka eba na omo atena fi ache no ye di kan mo makọ eni obi onu mo wie just 1 year ni onu atimi awu ma qualify you because you are Mexican. What is the criteria? It will be betimi atena fi say ba 10 years no nu nya kwan mura mu because you are Mexican. Why don't you take the older batch before you go systematically? Adi wo nsu jisu obika. So mu amaya unsuccessful no. Don't be too hard on yourself. Meaning say anya easy. You are depressed a whole lot of things. But don't be too hard on yourself. De wo hia ne say say see a wotifie. Find something doing. Sua bibi kakra bi fa ka ho a obetumi anya opportunity e won chen kakra. 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up on yourself e ha dwene na ti akoma it's sad but that's where we've gotten to as a country kwabna bra na mi de say sika no money account baby aye ko no 33,000 times 25 cedis na ayi ni akeke akire ni nyina mo nyai. Why
3: come
1: na mi tiu man tiu
3: but the account na ope na unim wo mutugum sanu a na ama opportunity for ni yetititi say omoton eye ade no you know omoton no
1: na atimi abam
3: what I say see it say bebre e ti fi ni bebre wo so motonton
1: oh when there yes. Claims ne ba
3: enti omotugum saa no a na che se wono wonya guaranteed wabomu na be chere wado enti at that time no sika wu tua no
1: yeah
3: the inducement na e guarantee wo posting ko
1: and I say oh
3: yes eh deliberate enti the for the highest bidder. It because a posting it be 20,000.
1: It means so great. Yes, I say. Omo ya na ya na kuku football bo.
3: What I say? I say.
1: Odi ni mo ayam pa. I say. Ya party football being performed.
3: No credit. This one can't work.
1: You give room for that.
3: Sadly, yes, I
1: say. You give room. No, ebema manful have.
3: Ebema speculative opinion. Because kofi, our unemployment rate here come as 13.7. That's what I say. But 12.8. And only ni sa. And my figures here. Nema yehui. Wayne is a diate unemployment rate to go free. No, I didn't know how you know how to say the air cost and I'm unemployment rate. And so I from 13.7 to 12.8. No way, sadly. Way now, what kind of nasty by the end of buy? No,
1: yeah,
3: me can say get Ghana for team and penny for bit more ding. Low hanging fruit,
1: National Service Personnel Association.
3: What you say? Yeah. Low hanging fruit, and then much I say, yeah, yeah, yeah, yeah, yeah, yeah, yeah, yeah, yeah, yeah, yeah, yeah, yeah, yeah, yeah, see a dream be who party of one bono and I brought mine. Yeah, no,
1: it's not there.
3: Sir, Aquada, Akas, a school. Now I was a postuno. Now, Uncle Hesse, Ninsa Canan in San Kaino, what's our genesica? Hm. Okoyes, why is a massa on San Kaun? Did you call the tragedy and yet this Ardeno?
1: Waji,
3: Waji. Ah, a dear Jimmy, then Samson. My castle, Maya, and you in Chimahono, or mine a bread, papa, papa, papa. And I will continue to say that young Frank Quadrin, Jimmy, we own him. Ghana has say, Senka, I was Senka, wa, remember, say, end this in our bay. Yeah, yeah, yeah, yeah, end this at Tafon. Yan was saying, pray a demonstration to your bay. Sir, by the major, Juanje. Because Yan and Carbine, you suffer. Because it will be from other side, but yeah, Nasia, yeah, because of opposition, or my uncle, yeah. But yeah, in way, what part in the mono? Yan was a cassa papay. Yet to Obama, Yemma Bruno, yet to Obama, say, say, say, say, say, say, say, say, say, say, say, say, say, say, say, say, say, say, no, but then I buy this. So, Obi Kaso or someone in Kaso.
1: Obi, do what?
3: Now, you are you here? Let's just say, oh, in the community, oh, who the all kind of cray, no, all kind of cray. And then they ever do, I say.
1: It's true.
3: Enti, Naspa, keke. Or no, Sika, or ye demand a trade, and yes, on San Fabi, and Sanso Emra.
1: National Service for
3: National
1: you.
3: Service for
1: the year to almost a.
3: What I say? Mm. Her recruitment, security,
1: and Anu Yakoi.
3: Services. Recruitment, of course. Forms are Yakam Wasem, Yakaka, Kaka. The NDC criticized the government, the former
1: but
3: government.
1: Still, Mudasuto.
3: But they still buy them. One of the Suton, Etimu Humabunuk Bobokakra. Her students are graduating every year from the tertiary institution.
1: Yeah.
3: Between 150 and 200,000. Because I said 250,000 and 200,000 between 150 and 200,000 graduates sure. Every year. Now, how many youth, how many students in the next 10 years?
1: Too bad.
3: Yeah, I'm going to tell you. Near the figures, you play politics with figures. Yeah, employ MPP. You remember, as at the time, say it's so 1 million,
1: one million
3: jobs. Now, this one, now, quite contention. Now, be among the figures. I went to
1: Yeah,
3: but it is because we are not saying the truth, we are not telling ourselves the truth. Then you know, so born if I'm wearing,
1: yeah,
3: and it's our phone, a town, which you know, yeah, I was saying, Kemi and Nibre.
1: We support nonsense,
3: Go yeah. Bibi had about a tour beyond near budgets near yeah. Ah, and it must be the case every day. Your foul said brabe demonstration here more 20 cities.
1: Great day here.
3: You're near damp water, baby.
1: Yeah.
3: How? I mean, oh my, you drew baby. It's a be say, Jose, Sansi Kayan go conking kitty, and you conking kitty. I was asking, sent the president, would you fire BB factory be crowned out your fanipa 10 pet near who say, president, is the factory a fanipa 10? Na the ayaya and cook where you see big na IBA. Obia Bano introduce job for the boys. And up could ye stipend said the momo, a baby, you know, 2 years before the MPP left office. Yes, this canon caught. Nano, so I be beat as a basa. Are we not planning as a country? If you go to Korea, no many idea. They have people who plan. Almost a damn, yeah, shut up, employ big ways. Almost said them
1: now 40-year development plan. Is that commission?
3: Yes. They are paid.
1: Yeah, mom is
3: allow us is no more.
1: Yeah, no more.
3: Yeah, no more. Oh, my no. Now, you want to say you will CSIR. Yeah, omo JC omo mandate. They say woman, you know, quite before so I know by any sign. My name is research.
1: Yeah,
3: omo nyama yin.
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3: I want to be a research into plants.
1: I bet them.
3: Richard, honestly, yeah, Obama in Fanyapi. And one of the things I want to say
1: is
3: the government does not use them. Even people from outside the country and they used to CSIR for more research findings. Why what are we doing to ourselves as a country? What are we doing? President Mahama, we thought say reset no and Kasani Menu Nakaho. But please, you are failing us. Your Excellency, yes, sir. It looks like you are failing us. The reset is not resetting. Please, Papa.
1: Meda se kwabra nyira 104.5. But let me speak to you. Say ebia oyo wo for back or check ibi. The outcome no and how abofra no kra no say the state mo wo. What you hope doing next? My young children and come. Oye babunu so a wie colleges of education ibi. Won so apply. One son can message Kokonwa, meditus one, maybe ne buy, edema wa. Not feeling it to say, and how would you move forward from now? Noma saying na ofa noma from now onward. Yeninkomo, na yenche. Benim say, right now, and Benim 480 to advise themselves on how the youth, a feeling is pa, and ti mua mua apply ya. Na mo pese mo cheke swa akwenya no entumi anye yi no aha ma yente wonka na ma yehu how it looks like how you are feeling if you do a watne fie ene said ye emutie ankasa ma yente twenkomo 03220 8352 8583 03220 8582 8583 on so how many times grand now check a portal no it be no so much check it two three times four times how much did you spend it was a war check a crew results now outcome net is saying my entry trinko mama sure serial caller be am fre who your serial caller on ka home minimum say who a ba and who a baby a bia or no so echo check it be but currently because who your serial caller entity Mayor Bias Kakra, I will not allow you. Say NDC, MPP, Syria College, you are not part of this process. Ma many are phone be any or more coach a key and more pay recruitment now months and cano entry train and commo. Oto say oh check it. Then and abba, what are you doing next? My entry train commo 03220 83581 83582 83583. Na your entry train and commo. 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Hello. Okay, Yemfa first caller. Hello.
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1: 03220 8358183582 83583 apply for recruitment in be teacher at the end parents uba apply bia me entry train combo but of course I said no serial caller fetch me modu brebeba hello yes please good morning within your free free
7: yes I'm Obed my free the
1: okay Obed eya wo ana se oba na wan na check here
7: awu pa e me ha
1: eya wo a
7: college of education yeah
1: okay he uwe school en
7: oko akokere college of education
1: akokere okay okay na mayen hu the starting bra ye bi recruitment portal no e dey see bra wo check here no what was the outcome
7: awu pa ye see portal no how to access the portal no kwa na very difficult we see for 12 a.m. midnight, if we see an okay, we'll be on that. Oh, I said, people can I have invalid name? I think this is okay to me. Where my application, no, I'm not here successful. And yet, if I had saying outcome, what I need here, we did see our third holding car, you know, we are finally for 40,000. I'm our master support and it down. Say, if I now apply the door to the business. Out of 40,000, I'm almost almost 7,000.
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1: Edi, Odi, Eno, Unyaye, Anawenya.
7: Menya, wait. I'm already updating the bias. I'm for Porta, and I'm for Porta. Check it. Yes, fire, and I am. Fire, and I'm for Porta. All that says to look at Kenneth twice. 50 cities.
1: 50 cities. Wow. You said, look at twice.
7: White and Sana Airbuster may unsuccessful applicant.
1: Wow. But how is life home and how do you plan going forward?
7: I hope I mean you may not have to see you. Let you tell them more in my package.
1: Who do you cut that currently?
7: You too, Kada. And I'm afraid we will be to make a make up, but my dinner family was an Okata. And then you say, your colleagues say, no, I'm going to say. You are 15 years. You are 15 years, man. You are 15 years, man. You are 15 years, man. You are 15 years, man. You are ye ejuma won ho a ti to obeje won no
1: mm
7: 4 years as next year 1 year I service aka ho na aban ni po kien edin amai mo se di mai ho.
1: Right, Obed, thank you very much. I'm sad this morning. Hello? Hello?
8: Hello.
1: Good morning.
8: Good morning.
1: Minya Babeni.
8: Kukua.
1: Oka Safri.
8: Kofodia.
1: Kukua, Oka Humbi. Right from time I'm going to apply for recruitment, you know, ABC Bramo Checky, how is the experience? Wow. What's enough here? How many years?
8: After 6 years.
1: 6 years.
8: 2020.
1: Wow. Auntie, muna moye last batch for diploma, no, right?
8: Pacha Dabi.
1: Okay.
8: Degree,
1: no?
8: Okay. For Winneba Campus.
1: Winneba Campus. Okay. So from the university?
8: Pacha.
1: Wow. Na, ochaki yeye awaye unsuccessful, no? How are you planning to live life from now?
8: No crap. I'm trying to get a medication. Maybe the business is not miniature. I'm not teaching you because as I feel here, people are making sure here. I'm 18,000, I'm 20,000. I am not. I'm making sure you need to in the time we have put out here, we are maintaining a plan.
1: And say yawo yoba, I need more of your experience. How are you surviving? Wow. Kukua, thank you very much, Anope. Yaminka.
7: Hello.
1: All right, hello.
7: Hello. Good morning.
1: Good morning, sir. Next caller, hello. My main fan is called Kwabna. Ntiwo hu say very sad.
3: Very, very sad.
1: Hello.
9: Good morning.
1: Good morning.
9: Acha Femi Kwame Usu.
1: Kwame Usu. Who apply bi?
9: Me patron so me wie or Jackson College of Education.
1: Jackson College of Education. Okay.
9: 2018.
1: Okay. Kwame, application no fire for process ni mo. 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
10: member because every boy say
1: okay
10: then the media me my member on the nation be no call
1: Sisi me ni a teacher for no omo de na aba nti member actually is a nurse for ni de ba we talk about it me sure wa next caller hello mami mfa be two more calls hello hello
11: hello
1: yes
11: yes sir
1: Udi
11: Akukwa
1: hello
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1: 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Hello?
11: Hello.
1: Why is the line too bad? Hello.
11: Akokwa, good morning.
1: Good morning.
11: Yes, I'm Abu. Me dey feel as I say I'm off for
1: All right, Abu.
11: Akokwa, na nige dwuma dia within wa no kan ho. But me am person be sound say I shall say no usu wedi present ho ya wo. Say one far unemployment ne normal so be free yi also atrafie 8 years this 8 years na ye hwan apen so e no atrafie no enti ade no munka na fa na fa no afa we bai no wa me
1: wa abranti
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0: You see, this is why I don't entertain serial callers. That is it. Say me ma serial call am fre on pertinent issues who hear ye pa, because it will resort to MPP NDC. I don't want that. I want people's experience. Me pe omo experience omo go through the situation wo omo bia me nyi mi se obekasa se ana indeed wo baby e so fase ya, you won't talk the way you are talking. E bia wo dey, why you fortunate when your protocol be, that is fine. Ye nyi serious. Ebi awu NDC ni as you are talking to, wetin me afre Haruna Idris, wetin me afre Obi, when your protocol, that is fine with you. But we are concerned about the people omo call ya omo, and you come to rubbish everything. Eno dey here ntna show isu ma wonye ni sa. Debi, and that is why we are moderating the show. If I feel say I've said something that is wrong, I will come and pull it back honorably. But you don't come first of all. Wase me kan den de atwa mu no. Teacher recruitment me kan den de atwa mu no saa bre no. And you don't remember what we did to Nana Dodan Kwaku Fuado. In Shire FM Kranie see ya NDC station. In Ashanti region Shire FM. Me ne nane jan twatia, ya see ya NDC station. And na there, because it's your government, we shouldn't talk about it. But we should think about 8 years ago. I didn't think 2023, 2022, 2024. Now you can say 2016. But you are born and I do down quite good for duty. Now you can say 2016. No, the Mahama year, you know, the Abbey VC. Abaye and Twaswo, you have the responsibility. Next caller, hello.
2: Abuwa.
0: Minia.
2: Bagodia.
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0: Oye serial caller na.
2: Doko Abugwa.
0: Who is serial caller?
2: Me yere die.
0: Debi, me entity ni serial callers. Who is a teacher ni wo ko apply? And a ordinary parent, ordinary Ghanaians na me no mo kasa ni. I'll pick the serial callers in due time. Sabre de ny serial callers asem. 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Hello.
3: Hello Abugwa.
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3: Oya se eh ya papa. Two fellas from our state is here, no? Because their government in power, no, it is very sad. It is very, very sad. And for a direct affected person, I won't ask them now. 2023, I see our country in that place within 2025. You know what the monster is there, the idea, and what be a porter, so what are you? Porter, no? I said,
0: I think if they were part, they would understand your pain. Mami Fensia. Minimi se bibia beye fine. Bibia beye fine. Kwamina?
4: Kofi.
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0: Yeah.
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0: yeah
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0: no we finish the omuni pa but politics in the free money. I am praying for a day Ghana ebe yisa spectacle free ho na yen nwene say me NDC ninti o say ade be FNDC ho bia ye me MPP ninti ade be FNPP ni bia ni mo ma dia be ball my Ghana it is a ma buy cry bibi na say emwa meka I'm looking for a day like that yeah yen nyina because e mebunu no ho issues are affecting mebunu e cast across
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0: 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that is not why we are here asema ya kan 8 years can we recall na ya kobo tape na enti ye kwa ni twitwa tapes no e me bon chew say bra enti say dey kafa we su ho enti na waka say you mate and mo can say dey ma ya dey na no ah I mean
1: on this platform president ya ne ho anto no kra e ye kufuado
0: please
1: enti na bon chef as NDC for stage
0: yes.
1: And not the NDC was we.
0: Aye. It shows that we are doing a good job.
1: Insurance 104.5. I'm on a new Rural Bank PLC. I'll be seeing about Modena, Sika 7 to 3. And she ever quite just so. Na ya kudin komoka krawo ho. Assembly members ya omo ye se. Vote of no confidence. To one more MC. A whole lot of issues are coming up. Adope ye be din komo be brave. But I'm on a new Rural Bank PLC. Si besiane hon sim yinano. 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Na wun etumia ke bi current account savings account cause so microfinance savings and it has also so savings and fixed deposit and si wono so weni beje ho pa nyina hini ne wo head office no Asafo Market VVIP bus terminal mro my stress wo bua kwatafo bibia ni obehu ye 0208 007254 amana no Rural Bank service beyond expectation kwabra
0: 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I'll be there because that farmer Omo Okaishi Drug Lane across Central Market.
1: Right, thank you very much. I'm in Kwamo Manos nominee, George Kuntu Blackson, assembly member for Kwamo, Benin Entry Common Fowl, MC, and Semua Ebu Bobay. George, Marchi, Apumi, dear,
2: I'm not the Mopo.
1: Right, you don't crop one sip. And I know more born training some MC, you know, mobile, mommy, Jerry, and Asante, mobile vote of no confidence, etiano. But we are seeing Musamoti about Tinkra microphones here, press conference. Are they, Dennis here?
2: Oh, no, I'm addressing them to tell you for answer. No, Chris, he a better than an anchor, your co-general assembly meeting. Now, a special general assembly meeting, na agenda near vote of no confidence. But you could do one on your whole life is not a meeting at two him. You could move your state officer, officer for an MC, a man, especially aid, a budget, Tom Famreno, the deal. The end of the thing, Rahoho. Your train, but to know now, or say, easy in a better zone. You see, I'm afraid, easier, or say, Cata de Man, or say, Comrano, when you count, let's say, I set a meeting in Tunisada. And then to know, no, so I'm. 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
2: 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Dear Onoyen or the other.
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2: 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I want to cut down so dozen fire. For instance, ye two boreholes.
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2: 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dinosaur pie. Cocoa body in a disheltered and corano, open time, I ura don't come out when you're a baby for it. Me bought dinosaur and corano and called back to their hostess and asked or more about. And to know that dinosaur is why a boy just bright be here. Mammy buy it or the dining be a normal high at the musica as I'm there. No more. Me and son, I cannot so. Na ye mo mun kra te kire se ade no omutimu wa assembly di mu so going forward the time so no o tue sika kra na o tue ma assembly am assembly na nya so fa so na ye dia impuntu juma wa ha
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2: 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Mami ene ne special aid a friend Adumbe wa. Ometimi aya adwene ama company no ne property rate for the year 2025. Any business operating permit. O ka say sika mi olugbo mu aye 29,000 Ghana cedis. Mami no ai issue receipt. Aye GCR receipt. This year receipt the imprinting of this trade for controller and debit straight. And obi obetimi aye issue sa receipt ni obi a oye bonded revenue collector. Adumbe wa ti nisa receipt no obra onye bonded revenue collector.
1: Adumbe wa na o ye hwan?
2: Special aid to the MCE.
1: Special aid to the MCE.
2: Yes.
1: And what sign receipt?
2: What sign JCR receipt? It should be signed by a bonded revenue collector of which he is not.
1: Ah, you have a copy of that receipt.
2: We have a copy. I can send it to you right away.
1: Okay. Yeah, now what send ya my producer mami?
2: Very well. Ah, sir. I receipt no am ko sign e no omo anyi sika na ma assembly omo dey here in exchange of 32 packets of roofing sheets ah e no so am assembly ma me dey call any project
1: men ya
2: na just say
1: project men we dey call okay so we dey call here any project any personal project and say assembly
2: personal project we dey call you no one there
1: e we him
2: ah e for assembly ho e no dey onun ko anele hum e no tenant
1: ojitunu before you
2: ojitunu before PRCC in same way you know. I would say you were committee or assembly for redress of issues. Assembly staff and I'm putting an anonymous one. Yes, three or more committee any presiding member and a person to that committee. And you know, we had all these targets are inviting my money to PRCC. I need him to move in now or delivering out to me.
1: And you are refunded or refund this kind
2: of? Yes, I know so on refunded.
1: It were refunded.
2: Only so are refunded, but really mean young
1: way. Oh, but George, you should be aware. Some who assembly.
2: Okay, the first general assembly. The man 2 weeks to do all these recommendations.
1: Okay.
2: 2 weeks, it's been 3 months now.
1: Okay.
2: You did vote of no confidence, let the call, you know.
1: Mm-hmm.
2: Emrani said within 1 week, you know, your man hearing. And there was an ad hoc committee inviting my minister. And somewhere a dear good when you mean ye. I knew ye ben our. And in a honey of a boy sending out to Marco. It will be anywhere, no, I ye. Gamma Sicano Anna, chairman of the committee, a car say, Matisse, we dear, why are they worried, Fandy? What be to your canoe? But I don't have evidence to that. Because committee chairman of Cracker, what is what be to you? We didn't have any documentary evidence, and I said, ye, but you it in Myanmar I do who you know no be anywhere why so we recommended to the general assembly in the honna recommendation for it the aka we nyina na ma na what you do that dibo sume me san na wonye e no chire no assembly ya san ya elected e dey call regional minister ho so on much the co president ho said the court so ojusu ni e ma me ne muwa joso enti no onyini papo from ra. Let us call regional minister on. It's been 1 month now. And we are IBMI. Into a nona, and my youth is an amour. Thank you.
1: Okay. But George, mami Mr. back to the warehouse there, no. Videos bi ba bontia. We saw the MC say oh closey warehouse. Gloria Hussein omo na wo around don't have the authority to be there na assembly ne japade atwa se bibia ni a sika no ne no ma ni nyina ba assembly no ntidi enti na Gloria wo in the video we heard a whole lot of things MC no was rather defending the assembly against unauthorized occupant no wo ma Gloria Hussein no nti as a my surprise kakra from the point I woke up as we no dey come han taking the money and all that
2: mira nem ka me to take it through the assembly and stand up one, but the beer of the happen, my memo of a crash.
1: Okay.
2: The arena stands MCE.
1: Mm-hmm.
2: Warehouses, you know, AF5. According to video now, share, you know, and then in Coke or non for choir or movie on the poor office, you know.
1: Mm-hmm.
2: Warehouses in Munono, Oma Jerry, you know, and I Jerry, you know, and then almost on Osuma or Mumia. And I said, my barber to assembly members and in your friend of PRCC. No, when your mommy see a PRCC meet, so that was a major reaction. And your mommy conquered the reaction, say, but yeah, for me to do with them at one amount. And of course, now, you call for one is now we are mom, you know, what would your man hire you, sister? On to Woody, I then I had the end of about it. Among common in a company, I tell you.
1: Okay.
2: So that is the genesis of the
1: whole case. Okay, but we also hearing say there's a building more by force as assembly for more person obu say adanigu and ombungu and no kan bi na ma mo sorry what kind of building no
2: mira building you a check room.
1: Mm-hmm.
2: And if I need to feel no SEO. And a wire extension. Extension no actually plot and no Ako cover road. And now that building next to Obinso started that off. And if I know you have access to the car, the court, not started to have a for you. Then if I know for court. Now my mean yamba. And now, oh, we are terminal say. And pa, or think like a more. A dying apple into a church assembly, so you could be forcing now apple in freehold, then depending on access to the land for development. That's the way now that I'm a new buyer. Say, until you could be done, this will not clarity if you regional minister. The one of Babaka or the ruling name now for my minister, Minister Shim, or so Hong Kong is a good boo, in the affair of mobile home. Come over here, the hotter will be boo, be boo, be boo, be boo. The committee, and it's 2 weeks for me to my little new mayor. That's a building, not a camobi. If you tell my mayor or say, why your resources available, then a technocrat and say, engineer and fiscal planning head, or mobile and say, and you also may your assessment. Now, I'm also called grounds or no, almost with a court ruling, no crano, and your right. Because for moving other alternative views that everything about plots and so the move would be also be dying important now about coin money. And yes, there be court ruling there. What do you mean to now for a link at the court and ruling here? Sanity, you have to go back to the court.
1: Mm-hmm.
2: And yes, idea you have to abide by the ruling. And you know, this is where we are. And in the third dining, the agenda is and yes, I contempt that you
1: are
2: a coordination director will train one hand away by. Papa we in our special planning meeting. Okachre MC said, the former assembly of Koye, Bibi says Yuma, MC, you know, contempt to Yama. And if I know Kodemu, 2 weeks remand, or buy a bank snap a month. Into court ruling, man in Fenyago. But better send it.
1: But my George, my NTSA, every bank and a court ruling, no, a buyer, say, a see, Bugu, yea, bank.
2: Oh, the exact year, this is Michelle Carter, but what is the fact? And I said, I'm in your name.
1: Debbie. I didn't know, or more, never honored those that MC, no, anti-me, entry, Sana, no, I think Sana, your assembly member then.
2: Name your assembly member.
1: Adena, Sabreno. When pushing as hard as you are pushing now for, say, a baby, Buddha, and Egu, and Afina, more pray.
2: Okay, and so here, Demonier Assembly, apart from Temer Assembly member for Farmano, me sign the committees. So currently me na me development planning subcommittee convener.
1: Mm-hmm.
2: By that virtue, me ye a member of the special planning committee. Ah, special planning, no special planning me. Women in an honor town common. I didn't that time. I now also again a man. Let me meet that special planning committee. So, special planning a honor you didn't come over or more fill wetland, building on roads, unauthorized strategy. I only did town common in a and it's only one to one to one. And I know she took it to me. Say, it's a key decision or what? A year, you must say, yes, it's a key decision or General Assembly.
1: But I say, meeting more agenda, and see, before you go, you know what you'll be talking about.
2: And I make a say, sir, a dying Yemubunono. Previously, now, not as open for honor. Now, it was a decision at special planning, but not an agenda for General Assembly meeting.
1: Even after court ruling, no?
2: After court, yes, after court ruling.
1: Which has been a major issue at court ama ruling, and it's not part of an agenda assembly critical meeting like that,
2: and yet part of agenda for General Assembly, but it is part of agenda for special planning committee, of which special planning meetings and I said their recommendations don't come to General Assembly. Almost emra I was a year juma even without bringing it to the General Assembly. This assembly could create special planning, not assigned up by General Assembly. In the about that plan, I really need to be too. In the same way, you know, you come over special planning. I accept a year more. And I assigned by General Assembly meeting. And now, all the assembly members are very aware of the issue. Previously, you know, assembly members did only mean this was special planning. So.
1: Not just say, can you know, I said, not much that I know my years at the SLCO because. Critical issues like this, nan ke se mode to General Assembly na ni munchem na na.
2: Enna meka se, maybe Zabre na me need special planning. And they were dealing with it at that level. But this time, when you say, some arrangements we have made, you say, Assembly members say, what special planning, no? They say, ni ye kokura na, ni se me kosu wa hono, enna mse hono diyo tonu wa sisi take decisions, you know. We have taken time to bring issues at special planning to elected assembly members platform so that they will be privy to what goes on there before it wasn't like that. But saying we have made it open to all assembly members and this is the reason why we are where we are now.
1: Okay, but utie some of the residents of Ejusua ni omo chene say assembly members is na yamu apon ko time omo eye and na two enclophobia matetese ya transfer enclophobia free ho because your backgrounds in residence ni bia be din komo kakra o matetese ya transfer enclophobia free assembly ho na obo ha maame no enti san enclophobia no so ya assembly members no dodo no na mfufu enti ya omo 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Assembly members there. You don't have party affiliations. Into no more no neutral. Ah, more infinity. But what we believe is as a man, no time as a more time. Keke. How do you answer to that?
2: Maybe a question in twofold. But where I just afford to transfer that my man.
1: Yeah.
2: Yeah, I should transfer. Oh, by what do you have? I transfer in about 8 to 9. I mean, from you, Nupen Carter, procurement officer, I transfer. A bra that you see, this year is going for mobile and I friend, I mean, or PRC. You know, the Busan receipt initially, no, it's for him. On Kodi Chancellor, I have a receipt for the Chancellor. So at the committee, we invited the procurement officer. We first invited the finance officer because receipt is only in charge, only in charge. And the Busan said, receipt with this serial number, IHGPR, and person was just a free controller neighbor. Is it part of the records? Or say 15 minutes, echo on office by, or by, or by, you say, yes, they want a document. And he said, fine. But the according chancellor, the free procurement officer, because the according chancellor, I was set a back procurement records. The free, the receipt, Mr. Renner, said, in 10, 32 packets, have you recorded it in your books? ɔno so de break on the office ko ye check by oba ye no ɔti di bia sɛne ne record no procurement officer ni how I the transfer in here today as I speak with you efo and you say you are my eba be transfer no
1: eh finance officer
2: finance officer special planning head that is fiscal planning department head oko engineer thank you for now no more to no money e dia open you my am on free there we will land so so go to die or so obranya we dia e ma onye no thank you for ni nyina no and same call money mo o ma mpene so say it doesn't all that well for the assembly and it is against their ethics no thank you for ni nako e den no abey me madam e mi pa ni bo ma pere pere ye akopu ojo so so say yam fa ejo to esio mo ho esio bafo ebi ojo so traffic light na dey cause so my ya esio bafo mo ha mo ye sa report I think last year or 2 years yi akoko awo ni obrada ba ko ofi we
1: yeah
2: ya feeling sio no e ma o mo feeling wi eye no 3 days later en sio to e na dey hoti flat dey o mo mo fi ho kra no mo ntimi ko you showed it on your platform oh en ti no that dey we na se engineer sorry say e ma dey we nko so a engineer ho be ba time e chance e mo amu ti se mo so bi ba odi 4 years e kwani mi transfer no engineer oba e e ka jama 1 month or 2 months and then with 3 years why am I be suspect
1: right
2: and then these are the issues we are talking about o mo mpese ju su jina yi no ma me ne the person o ye na de no se wa mpene so ama no se da bi e ni so e ho ba tire wan fi e be public accounts committee ye nko hunu de e be ka o the recommendation be kwa me you free so this is where we are. The coordinating director was by just about 6 months ago. Last week, your papa was selected by a university. He was a man, but my papa was a management person. He was a working transfer. He was starting about 2 months ago.
1: But as far as minim eye aban enwumamu kakra ne ehu enhyehye no de before say obetumi amasa transfer na ye adwuma je se onya tangible reasons bia echre bibia bia nipa no eya bia impede the course of ne delivery anase adwuma ese omo yankasa entimi ma se obi bia obi mpewa asem keke no akoka bibi na ese onya hwe a na ye de wo kosa anti ase e men na kakra
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1: okay.
2: Some of these things don't work nekere den ka e fi adan meeting of course e kro regional minister better letter stop letter committee say more mama
1: okay
2: obrai na ye nim ye mre mu se Ghana hanu mu no this is assembly you bet me a free meeting you bet me a sign meeting only the presiding member
1: okay
2: the regional minister only has oversight responsibility over the district why must he stop our meeting it you know the whole can you can crash out but that's not the reality on the ground
1: okay what next is a vote of no confidence and to me and yejuma what next
2: yedi ye ti na watch ni banner to mampeni at sana maya e hu ni so ye mt deal bibia ni ho obeye in the name of the assembly obenya incorporation not only that e be ko ye mani yejuma
1: dey
2: yes adambe ye mani and now be so yejuma on ye mt
1: Ah,
2: I mean, so mampeni said you see pen yejuma yi no so mpenki ka on ni o memu no na watch ni term no be sama mi ye maye
1: o kura ni key na obebie ni office mani ngura office
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2: o frɛ na buta no ne frɛ me
1: yeah
2: mo videos e ti se dia dance
1: okay all right George ye dance anope
2: yes me dance
1: all right George Kuntu Blankson assembly member kwamo ene ene kwatwetwe nkomo no kwamna asemi
0: asem no akoye besipani kuni na
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0: we come to
1: ensem wase
0: ensem bumpa deep we no ehia se empenifo be she da bempa
1: na
0: mo
1: frere na omo she da ye proper investigation by you because allegations no we can we ye say ha on the transfer reports ni adibia bibia koso a nyina no I think say once aba air no there
0: that's right
1: they have to clarify issues and yes I evident the image of Mami Jerina Santi. Yeah. All right, new SCC Ultra Modern Bus Terminal, Mr. Modern Waiting Areas or Advanced Ticketing Systems, Accessibility Features, Award War, Shopping Mall, Barbering Shop, Restaurant, Mr. Utukwai, Ufri 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you want to call any spray. You were 750 ml, 300 ml. Na yes, answer 165 gram call. No, Sasu. To be Samara Company in the Diaba 0246 864 798
0: 0246 864 798.
1: Na
0: ye bejo
1: super.
0: Kwa mna awake. Awake no oh kofi. Yeah. Super. Na auto awake. Once the echo a National Cardiothoracic Center. Ako sa ya die na nonso so wenya hunshira the account for the grant authority say echo ye pa antigen whom you need so beto awake. Mina water num Luxlite deodorant spray and body splash and so and ya ABCC ho. If you pa mema ne die no storm run wild legend a man your obsession instant crash mademoiselle temptation and so a man remain in adia nevian papa or some of you know and kasama will be sound one which you know energy no and when you food and drugs authority ajiatum say yepa okwe any very cosmetics are doom possible will be maybe z-way cosmetics were doom a life in training while Stephen Boydie cosmetics Dr. Mensa China Mall and San Kumasi na Kra when you know so be nebi which my friend 0240 152204 and 0248 315 258 Kumasi I say only Prudential Plaza and the Dinfian first floor, Mrs. Anoche Plaza.
1: Right. Kunungana Limited in Tune Capsule, Naba Johnson Tentemu, Muyoya, and Sufita be free, Chiba, Processing, and how are we here? Be a famous Takiona, so Mamma, Mamma, Embra, and Pemunina, Baba Banzin tablet, and Mamma Kunfichi, how you need some, but more than a more pa, Fres 0244 275 429, 0244 275 429, one more and you, super pharmacy shops, Eba shops, a hood winning in a Ubetumi, and Yabisansuna, Nature's Smart Dental Clinic. 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No yawa branches a hood wo be prefer 0539 839 335 0539 839 335. The Aurora Premium Jewelry will be your wedding engagement. 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
0: 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From Reverend Nana Ujambuama of Obuasi, it is endorsed by Dr. Abedi Kwadaso. And Bofrano Enzo Sodeo, say, happy birthday to my beautiful daughter who turned 7 years today. Queen Stabel, Ejewa Kakari, who attends OK Academy School at Mampontein. May Almighty God bless her with good health, long life, and more knowledge. From your father, Mr. Prince Kakari, CEO of Precavision Ventures at Mampong. Okay.
1: All right. All right. Thank you very much, Kwabna. Insurance 04.5. Abusunya heya ni yadimu besi. Midin de berima Kofi. Dawson, utimi fremia koko. Asidan koma team ninyina. Udi tika koko abranche. Jeff Abuaje. Yvonne Kwame, and of course Konadu, your general manager Jimmy Agla, the godfather, and of course Mokuku Seku, the program's director, Asanka the Boyosman, all the team members, Asidan Kombo Munyina Yami Adoma Wachna Ebesan Swishia with the next edition. And yes, we get to Accra. Meet us tomorrow. Yamin Kaho, Nature Humusuye, Yakra.
3: I think it's a lot of factors, and like I said, this one is a concern of not just me as MD, but as a concern of the board, and it resulted in strategic changes. And we to find the right human resource to support us, because the key performance, we need a human resource to achieve that. We our work as a board and management is to provide the processes, and also provide the resources and the ammunition to make sure they perform. But if you get the right materials now what design the come on to me achieve this way. So the work start from now. So we have due diligence. What should we now develop? What should the right people to me then? From technical to playing body, you understand? How much my deserving of heart to folk. And that takes patience to be able to identify.
4: Well, I think it's a quite a big club. We Ghana Premier League, I bought Ghana since starting here. Kotoko modern one was so it's yeah fishes in our first match. A basso near Santo Kotoko Nebra, Kakra, because only a big club and a very difficult playing against Asante Kotoko and a house of folk. Premier League clubs, a organ, and you'll be a better catcher or say only Asante Kotoko and a house of folk, Edding. Magazine of Quay, newly promoted club. A very difficult game. So over her last season at Santa Kotoko Babunga four times in one game per Enumusuye. But yen so afini yaba. Umusu a Santa Kotoko Uko away to Swedru or Black.
5: I think they are super excited, in a little bit different way if I compare with the previous one, because Ghana missed some of the WAFCON before and had some negative results, so I think there was a different feeling before the last WAFCON. Now it's more that we're going to try to go for it. I know it's not going to be easy though.
6: Prepared enough, the boys are ready. We play a couple of friendly games for coming in, and I think for now the boys are ready for the impending assignment ahead of us. Yeah, we also pose the same threat for us, the Nigerians. So matches between these two nations is always a top line. I mean,
7: cap a la dreta per Xavi, assistència de Xavi, més cap a la dreta per Messi, immens Messi, encara Messi, gol, gol, gol, gol, gol, gol, gol, gol, gol, gol, gol, gol, gol, gol, gol, gol, gol, gol, 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
6: 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Edum, opposite Aseda House, Kesbin Media. Edum, obiba JK Bill. Opposite Prudential Bank, Ewa Akraso, Madina Zongo Junction, Techiman, opposite Techiman Palace, Kasoa, Takradi Station, and Atemali, Abuabu Station, and our market, opposite Ghana Commercial Bank. 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
1: 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As well, Bekahu. Where the Amo Nijaning in a Payers. I was say Chrome Kwandia. Umadiako Air Franco Trading Enterprise. Branches are Ramabodia Troy. 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There was shop. Bit me a download the Franco Trading app. Our Google and us App Store. 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Here's over fray. I was 0245316969. And noise over fray. 0506068-4147 Kra. Hey, 0501-525698 Franco Trading Enterprise.
2: Oh, him an adding. Me say. Me person may be out on a busia de aquajario, and it's a major tremendous sounds me who dear metum.
3: Anyway, yes, what weddy. King Dave Investment Limited. Akofa Camille Shah Gel, every Europe abroach memo, abagane drama so ha. Say, dear, and one will be adi jarry. Name say, a natural selection tea, and power with dear. And also, and nam, into whom yaka crabia, ne poor who say puka puka puka.
2: Hey, Mama Camille Shower Gel no. Jimmy.
3: Same catcher will say Camille Shah Gel de a natural selection.
2: We de minia bachere me baby a minia biato.
3: Camille Shah Gel so de a boo a jammy so babia. Wuka babia a ton samina whooping a biato. So whooping a dodon swear to a freaking Dave Investment Limited. It was 0243-744-855. Nipa waya koko a nasetuntum to meet the Camille Shah Gel a jarry. Camille Shah Gel ana a natural selection. Fessy a baby a mofra into minkoho. Hydroquinone on Bianso any samne yimo. 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
6: Are you ready? Are you
7: for the thousands in attendance and the millions watching around the world. Ladies and gentlemen,
6: get ready to rumble!
9: Yes, and like I said, this one is a concern of not just me as MD, but as a concern of the board. I mean, it resulted in strategic changes. And we to find the right human resource to support us, because the key performance, we need the human resource to achieve that.

0: our work as a board and management is to provide the processes, and also provide the resources and the nominations that we have to make sure they perform. But if you get the right materials now, now what design the money come on which we achieve this hour. So the work start from now. So we have to do due diligence. What should we now develop? What should the right people which we are then? From technical to playing body, you understand? How much we are deserving of heart of folk. And that takes patience to be able to identify. And you know, the board led by Tuba Fede is not taking it lightly at all in terms of what must be delivered on the pitch. We are expectant, great performance. Of course, top-notch players, how we see Ghana, talent are abound.
1: Assistencia de Xavi, més cap a la dreta per Messi, Messi, immens Messi, encara Messi, cap a la dreta per Xavi, assistència de Xavi, més cap a la dreta per Messi, immens Messi, encara Messi,
2: 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live ewo YouTube Anafi on Facebook na no aya Ishwa 104.5 FM Ishwa 104.5 FM Ewo Facebook ando neja Ewa nswe time tenye the feed na yadi nsemino Yadi yaba ya mfasi na mfame ni mwekwa no pe Webujina ye 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the air gas cookers ni piapa and on a high sense no no and a pair for any chairman of what I am a cut baby pia baby pia but all my cut no and I have 5 years wanting and on the man down there come up and can baby baby job and no more it sounds so quite similar to my

Dancing more. Tama community one of fear. And that's a Tama community 25. Oh, come here. Not what do any term of Mataiko Hatra. Ubena I says, so we show them now. What quack to the Amapa? Uba Kumasian himself to the Adum Adiasa post office in Antonoma Pair. Afe. Quatafa, and we are Zaria Tansu, Benomo Elho, and after Ramu Watanoso, Woko Kumas is Chima, when your eyes says, or Brasse, Uber the eyes says, and after Sunyani, Omena, and a gentleman, I says, near a few crop. I have voted regional. We be no more Hawaii. We cut Techiman and we Tamale. I no fear of Brasse. We cut Takwane Takwadia. I no swam we Mankesi. We be no more. I no fear. We cut Ekoforidia. Now when your eyes says now, Monsunum Atime. I boy a pa. We no mess no. 0302 55 00 00. High sense ni. We must have the na a But our apomedia makato sir. And we ya a pa. High sense. We ma apomedia no. I no na ever matters ni pejeng na. I be pay. I no anso. I ya format. Woman coming a media for my toll limit. I say, Woman, dear Dupa Ediaba, I am a dear Anna Etitua, Woman, the Lumitras Ediaba Tameta, and Lumi Frantanas Buma, and T. Abrakuta, my dear Moenina, and T. Uyabata and Awitim, I am a lady, Anna Etitua, who I know.

heavy vice drops at your bar and in the shop and you have to essential vitamins and minerals and answer looking at Brahma Bufabia Ninine and Sukoye Abu Fanabe Kama Kama and also your baby vice drops and in you and what you have a crack of a little dog so at your bar and in your D2 IRS your pain sitting nano you may trust your Kama Kama at your bar and why and she does not as I know and swear to me a boy a pa at your bar and also any man Sankadia Nano so and your Kama and Faba what she shall do so and I don't pay and you know don't know what about the bioglobin swap and then a capsule swap and then the elbow vitamin B12 after folic acid as a woman iron as a woman tear block with will be a one to be now will be a way this which you know and then a clock rato and said you're better but then I just say I'll be a whole and how do you power and do paper brown and the bioglobin swap and then a capsule will be our kuma ball pedi pedi and that's how we're doing you and the bit to me a boy a pama to say and the man united my career jama woman told about and I don't pay no more else yes and what about the total 400 and so the about I assume you know that away the family dilemma and opay me come for the amobibia mama monsan come there not as I don't so my part the family dilemma no I don't know to many in every pair adia bakuni mama will fix you was so special the bank down and your tablet and paying for na anonom and what you were more formato limited and in follow that UK limited a cambum equity nani no hudom akon krom at the abetom and swim bako I have follow that follow man I am metro baby I just want to know when the follow that follow man at the abba and on a bra more baby your best man and on the follow that I have beauty plus at the abba me fena ho fen trust or what would you follow that I have omega 3 fish oil at the abba and on a bra or bar pin for a bra ama or cholesterol and so nani and to my son called here and for me the follow that also like Faba, a better you know, pay me in Eduma. What would you follow that? Also, Fox Pass and Saba, and no bad winter anymore. After follow that, Platinum Plus, and who says you with Timmy skin, and who knows now, and I'm going to follow that, immune life and Saba, and I come after follow that, Meno Camp, and I am a minimum, my two mono possible, so on, where to pa, may come for the Amma Mamma San Camadia, now, and also in your Kama, Wama Taluba, Wabo Elsia, walk off from us in the truck shop with Bia, Ubena, Wabunu Penny, and what numbers are between no meeting Kamara, so I is 0561. 088666 and answer 0561 08863. Not when you're Pharmatron Limited, woman who pay binano sweat my boy a pa, a little land, SMN Catosa, Jatansa Bromacate, Ubomacate now Babeto TV, a 350 inches aqua, brandy Biabeto Biada say TCO, a head Nasco. And answer, I had some song, you know. Once I blew 15 inches, dear Pato, one motor free DSTV decoder. One move your mind, 1 month subscription at your mom, and 2 minutes at the end of the power. Found Janier, Nanya Manion, Uncle, and Fama, Wama Tauma, and I don't pay one month social center, one month for any term, Wama Katia, numbers from this video, 0503159739. Now, what's when you're little and Ghana, one month for my bomb and Yama Quay, 72 hours, and Kapapa and the Edge home, and here, Red Zona. 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

0: 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Now let a baku crap Pima. Sika would be try a bohom premier, sir. Me no Pima 200 times to stick. Me and Sir Pima, me and no Apima 8 times to stick. Anna me and Sir Pima 200 times to stick. Nadami Sobenya Sika at Diapa. ABC games, Yankasia BCDR. Anna Yadia Kadi, Jenny did them, and the man Sankadiana and Yakama. And from our West, Shah who doing Naso, na also at Timabra National Lottery Authority at the Stampedo. And so Edia Suso, Mata. And a pair woman a boy at three at us. I would have been some confirmers or seven. Yet a bravo, but my men call I have Franco trading enterprise. Boga Franco say, what the phones are doing in Adiaba about the quality phones there or Macate and a tesser. Once it can be.
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0: So, move first in your original pa. We and your back couldn't be a harm. Let you know, there's a Ube Yuswate, Wabra Batin Kunko woman, I said, and Mamma Teto Nadia, and two perfume, I come a party, and here Franco Trading Enterprise. And I said, Nokia, Samsung, and I said, iPhone quality one, or my cutting on Sir Ekano, and Yanon Comedy, electrical, electronics, appliances, no, Papa Pana, Ediaba, Meti, about a smart TV, a BL. Makate and a Franco air condition. Wet Majo Domini Chess Fizzers and Saba, Afeunia was in Massina, Monsa Abacandia, and your Franco trading enterprise, no, no, what with the blender, Afes or Muddy Gas and Lettuce Soaps in Adiaba, and Afeunia Tenetesa, and also be or Macatina, and also Franco trading enterprise, et me up Nano Pentino, and your Munchy Mumsi Sena Tassel, and your many Yanga Kaba, and from my ones in Sawados or Matoroba, and Opey, a Jenny Dummy D Candy Candy Candy Candy Candy Candy Candy Candy Candy Candy Candy Candy Candy Candy Candy Candy Candy Fisa, we do any chamber where to ma'am. And your baby baby, and I was Ubenom, a Jabba Joyce in Chaho, Ubena Boga Franco Elho, and Afe, Uko Old Macoma, and also Woma Elho, Kofakan, a communion genitia, New Kiditia, not when your Franco trading enterprise, not near many now so at Macquarie, and your man Franco Nincome, I was 0245 316 969, and I said 0501 538 605, not when your Franco trading enterprise, a telling you now, determined 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

0: 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And on Koba Kakrana, and now pay Abbott. Now, yes, sir. 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And I saw ya, why are willing so bears our contra renewer, and the amount to the Bobo Colonel. And here 2 days ago, I'm a Vinicius Junior. Edis has statement, you know, Yasin and Torah, you know, Madden in pain for Nedis and Commandum. 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We met to my first war, Ebron met to my plant and I contact no. 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Now, sir, we bet me reach agreement now, and the other say be a fit now, Kono. You be with the way near my name, Siko. Nebum, and come back, Kaka, men, sir, Kaya, sir. Yes, if Vinicius Junior, no, boys, any been in Edin, Kobo. And besides, I know, ha, Arsenal, no, your back, no, I say, Arsenal, dear. Oh, Jada, and yeah, you saw better. Ya, men, me, me, say, players, dear, me, you, when you, players, me, you, me, dim, one. Mother, the Michael, listen. Ebe ye the same thing. 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Arsenal for target in sa. We met imagine UEFA Champions League. We met imagine league in the so mana so. Cup bia ya bo we as here. Sa Arsenal for bobia. 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And tell another any agreement Gomu every TM. But 100 million yes, man did add the coin idea. I'll be logic and so saskanim. 100 million or moonshone because Yasin Kofoli Fisa, a group of the Beton Jan Jamande, a 120 million pounds, 120 million euros rather. 120 million euros. I know it's come person with the tone advantage the daddy Jean Diamonde. And it's a matter of the papadia. Woman Abby loves it. No my or matter. Sampa. Because I know that my baby church I'm showing him. Dynamics are. Never saw so we mu are. Am I Madrid? Womu pro journalist in the Bible and Tessa Madrid. Any advantage of you saying this it's a conversation. I told you, you know, I two clubs. I PSG. I'm a Madrid Bobo Kono. Now they are PSG for you. PSG e targeti player nankasa ani ni agent no a eye rock nation for no wo na PSG ani omo agele anti PSG arbitration agreement with rock nation for no ani Jean Diamonde nankasa be PSG ani RB Leipzig 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Any your beton player, any dia your tone, Eddie, I'm a mum mounted Bobo Kun, a one a mounted journalist, no Eddie Barbon team. But as a tenra, Abbe Pimne agreement on a set amount, you know, and the Enya Maya, Ada said 120 million euros, now as a mounted, a beja 100 million, near meeting you, yes, RB Leipzig, say 100 million, then you're the son betty, a mum's a mounted, a person of my own margins on beton, and then I'm a mounted, yeah. For 120 million euros from Famra Madrid at the Badia Jean Diamonde and your new player Bato Asabano Say and Casa and the East Unusu ACT and me Amdeta if I could anakati Adiba and Baby Amica said the PSG MSO Moya are trouble one free man some because PSG for no area at the Tim Sadiano and Hedan Queen and Famomo and the Uncle Cacansa Ebba Ebba so Ewa Dumedia so now Mammy Alas Corte. 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Na Chelsea fono omu so omu peno. 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This week Chelsea sande another bit. Edi beko no mahe. Sebia Alex Scott. 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Wait a minute. 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This season Chelsea. 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Na Liverpool for you so woman try 80 to 90 million pounds and yes car metria. Na ete omitit so be 100 million. Hey, I've been confessed that be woman pedia bottom tip. Yamien me am I say no team and the Liverpool crano. Woman said them feel okay in pursuing for a brand and it better. Woman show better, sir. 25 into the man every day. No metima concluding now. 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two so do so bring for my high insurance your number one I come radio says the assentiment na at the atomic carbon I said be in here today dear and yeah young friends yeah so now turn friend moon said I'm over there yeah one player pen I'm a corner will be seen there moon to me
1: na dia transfer ma ye ye ni di
0: ma no kone ma kwa be si na
1: mu ze transfer no ma se no asem we mi kai pa mre bi asem venga kai se the rate of twitter as say obi a de ni player age no
0: asem venga de me say city phone odi kan bo mu su
1: e be dru me bi no obi age mi to player bi
0: me kwa bra nya chelsea na sha
1: so asem no kai no em say gradually
0: eh man city na yes
1: em say ya bem
0: eh city for na yes
1: we say players no kwa eh me ti wo say obi dis Alex Scott we say dey
0: Alex Scott or no Alex Scott bem of
1: bem but omo
0: say 64 million pounds akwa omo so omo nyo omo pay something around 70-80
1: why
0: as no ma ti akuda da man
1: ji say eh hey transfer ma say no
0: abran na na me bo ba dey pa o
1: transfer is too much
0: eh me bo ba dey pa
1: me ni PSG for na ya adwen say e to Alex Scott mo 70 ni ade dia then your backola no no
0: omo say 170
1: say e to mbe 172
0: where twa cry the 165 abran na
1: me no mo ya dey
0: di
1: imagine say na also pe Vinicius Junior from Real Madrid say e to Alex Scott mo 60 ni ade dia any vision moon nam nam bear 400 near the wood
0: bear 200 na tell
1: you there be 200 so bo abo abo abo na ba ko la cry for some person am some person with around
0: e ba friend you win yet
1: and ti sana ko sana am bear ni dia e say to play bia bi we mu an e don bobo na because you did so bit me bi bi and so etimi e dey am I all right you told me then so and for am must transfer stories 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Ano no Camel Natural Selection Charger. 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Scan on and so etimi ayefe and then I make come for Camel Natural Selection Charger no at the amount a ban in 6 flavors and we'll be able to be a kama HM and a free a ye a who na it about Ghana and so no FDA jail to some part Ghana Nibia or Peshaw jail at the area mano and your Camel Natural Selection no na also etimi at to be 0243 744 855 and also Uwem ewa cosmetic shop bia. Onsabi timi. 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Nana P phones and accessories. 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
2: Good morning, Rich.
1: Josh, be very fine.
2: No, no, don't reach if you have a call. Yes, I baby.
1: Hey, we are back.
2: We can.
1: Nah, she said them said transfer, nah.
2: Yes.
1: How should they transfer?
3: You shouldn't have to choose between speed, reliability, and value.

0: yeah
1: and it be bia about transfer no on sabiti mi enso aka
0: yeah
1: ewo aha this weekend transfer bena oti e home popo ya a shock you kakas eh we there I never expected say BBC bit me CIC
0: yeah Rich before you go there mamin chia mi ankasa mi yonku na namachi number one
1: okay
0: in the style mi ano pay
1: oh nice
0: yeah na namachi
1: nice
0: yeah yeah yeah and mamin ni dim ko wana no say oh you say power sports yeah yeah dear
1: wow.
0: Opeso style mi ano pay
1: wow
0: and mamin sashe to he say me fam ko tina power sports
1: you be a friend of power schools se o shirt in henefa
0: mm
1: bozo for chairman na de o shirt we de enwu ani o shirt we de
0: asa enwu we ni
1: enwu enwu ani ba
0: pause
1: na se shirt in efe o shirt in de enwu ani
0: ai
1: nice
0: na match number 1
1: mishano
0: shana no pay yeah Rich, I think this transfer window is proving one thing if for nothing at all and what is proving and say sese unni sika men ko ben we play abia se o shwe no dabi
1: e si o so
0: don't even attempt because only 50 million e ko pe wan in this window
1: is it come here say 50 ni there em say aye aye players maybe o fra academy na eba
0: academy po
1: and maybe o
0: but under 18 under 18 for na say you don't that amount
1: o is o play o premier league ni adwa ele o kura 70 85
0: 85 obi already 28 years kwa you 80 million pounds for those players and with the conversation of a premier league no and from that perspective no which I know that you remember in 2009-2010 season the British record fee transfer at that time was Fernando Torres out not off Liverpool to go and play for Chelsea. That is just barely about, you know, say 20 years ago. The record fee in the British transfer records was Fernando Torres, 50 million pounds. Fast forward to now, Rich, what we are hearing in the news, what we are hearing from the reports, what we are hearing in the media, and what you, Pabontinsu, is very, very, very, very expensive in terms of the market prices for players. No? Now, during this weekend, Nankasano, there were so many of the stories. But I think the United did not cut the pie young demand the deal from RB Leipzig to Real Madrid. And as it stands now, the controversy behind the whole deal is not even about the player in question or Rich. It is about the report on the transfer fee for the player. In Tisaosha, at this point in the transfer market or in this transfer window, the biggest news of the transfers now. So it is coming from Fabrizio Romano, and this has been the case for some years now. And Fabrizio Romano, he has built a credible brand. Oh, Italy abonte so he be no questions about how he was able to successfully build that career. Or can I say he just normally goes to sit in a cafe or a bar, have conversations with the agents, and then he will break the news. And most of his storytelling and most of the way he presents the breaking news is based on sensationalism. He gets the news, he breaks it. But this particular window, we have also seen the rise of David Ornstein, British journalist. Yeah, very, very solid guy. Athletic. Now, the controversy behind this whole Yan Diomande deal is here, and say, Yan Diomande was quoted to cost 100 million euros by RB Leipzig. And PSG also met that asking price. About the World Cup, no. About Bontisa, 100 million euros was the tag on Yan Diomande. Okay, in the affair, Real Madrid for at this point decided that okay, if we are going into the market for this player, we want him. We will also match that 100 million euros that is being asked for by RB Leipzig. One of the things I was saying, Yan Diomande does not have a release clause on his contract. Into the assistants, RB Leipzig are trying to quote a price that Oman Kassam will say a fit for the player, and that is what they are quoting for him. But we can be the car, and this was based on reports say

0: RB Leipzig spotted that during the campaign na Florentino Perez eye to be elected as president, he said there was going to be €150 million signing. One kasa or kope yon do money for 150 million. One kasa. He said there will be €150 million signing when he becomes the president.
1: And my man for crowd or money boo, Michael Olise.
0: That was one. So there was also the speculation in the media say, hey, Michael Olise could be that person. But it wasn't confirmed. If you have realized the fantasy, if you have made that promise, and you have brought €100 million, which we have rejected, then maybe you need to go and improve your bid. Let it be closer to the €150 million that you spoke about. But the controversy between Fabrizio Romano and David Ornstein is here, and he said, when the news broke out, Fabrizio Romano, the better about Ornstein, said there has been agreement between the clubs for your money for €100 million. No? RB Leipzig have not confirmed that the €100 million is what has been agreed. That's number one. Number two, David Ornstein has also reported something different. David Ornstein say it could be that the €100 million is the fixed transfer fee, but there will be add-ons that could total about €20 million. It will come in Aboma. It will average about €120 million for the player. But Emonpuno and Shah, RB Leipzig four will reject it. That is what David Ornstein reported. And when you compare the two, it is not the same. Now, Amount for Crown, but Fabrizio Romano, we trust you that Saul breaking news, Saul breaking story. You have all the figures, you have all the you have everything at your fingertips, and you are saying it as it is. But breaking the story, you know, Ornstein, the deal is well over €100 million. He didn't make it specific. It's the asset now, we are hanging. We don't know the total amount. RB Leipzig for a quote for a year player, you're from a young Joe Mandy. And I would not be shocked if it comes out, say, dude, announce the signing as an undisclosed fee. Because assistants, there has not been any formal statement of quote in terms of figures. Say, say, in a year, DJ, young Joe Mandy deal. No? And that is very interesting.
1: So,
0: because Rich, look at the player in question. 19-year-old. The weight of Real Madrid jersey, no sir, Oba Real Madrid, not Oba Real Madrid jersey now. Nah. The kind of expectation that will be demanded from him. And I watched the player at the World Cup. And one of the things I said about his performance, and he said, give this guy 3 or 4 years, he will get there. But he's not there yet. As at what Real Madrid really want to do with the player, I cannot tell. Because Ubisa Jose Mourinho, he said he needs players. And in fact, only are players of his type on Kope. On the wing, very pacey. But you see a bobo on this wing, so he can run, collect the ball, obit nya chikakra. You cross into the box, and then AB Akilian Mbappe Moho, they will finish it off. But 120 million and above. And I think say, it is one strategy of RB Leipzig. Only a very stubborn. Negotiation wise.
1: German teams,
0: they are very, very, very, very stubborn.
1: The German teams, they are very stubborn. There is no perform player simple.
0: Look at.
1: I think every year. Jose Mourinho and then Real Madrid and Real Brandt in age.
0: Okay.
1: 19 years.
0: Mm-hmm.
1: So now, no more years ahead of him.
0: Like
1: and like
0: course.
1: You said, very pacey,
0: yeah.
1: Very powerful winger.
0: Mm-hmm.
1: Which Obetimi Amar be. But the only thing I'm important on here, as is Obo game now.
0: Indecisiveness. Or indecision.
1: Or sir, a command Dean.
0: Kind of behavior, maybe. Yes. And that is attributed to the young players of Oba.
1: Apart from that, I think he's a fine player.
0: Yeah.
1: And Mourinho knows what he's doing. So Mourinho prepares now. Mourinho never know.
0: Of course. The kind of respect that you give to him.
1: Yeah. Mourinho prepares our players.
0: Yeah.
1: Players are. You over catchers or co park and so on.
0: Yeah.
1: I think Ebia is one of those
0: circumstances.
1: Or reason here.
0: Yeah.
1: Emma Riyama did need Jose Mourinho now. Yeah. And yes, I think. The Diomande guy,
0: $100 million for this is overboard. And it tells you how the market
1: too exorbitant.
0: Yeah, the market has blown overboard. And I was asking myself over the weekend to say, does it mean that when you are bringing in a player of his caliber, it could be a signal for the exit of Vinicius Junior? Now, Vinicius Junior,
1: mm-hmm.
0: You see, would be very simplistic to say, say the fact say Yohan Diomande a free RB Leipzig Eibar Real Madrid no should mean that Vinicius Junior must exit or will exit. So it's over the weekend that it was reported in the English media say Arsenal are ready to give a Vinicius Junior £400,000 a week to bring him in from Real Madrid. There was no agreement of office. It is not true. Arsenal Forum didn't agree any personal terms with a Vinicius Junior. It was the media that was speculating, say, whatever be the case, if Vinicius Junior beba Arsenal poor, it means that he would have to have an increased wage structure as compared to the Real Madrid CCR. Now that £400,000 a week, no, Rich, it will average close to about £20.8 million for the player, and that's annually for the player per year for Vinicius Junior. And ocean year, that is the gross salary. Internet, no, he'll be taking home at least £11 million from Arsenal, because Uko Britain so every player pays at least about 46% of any gross salary as tax. So in TFN, they say Vinicius Junior Beya Obenya $11 million, £11 million as any net salary for Arsenal. At this point, no, the contract now or Real Madrid, no, I can't 1 year pay. Now in the contract extension negotiations, no, his agents are asking for nothing less than €30 million for the player annually, netto, annual net salary for the player. And another day, akasakasa about Real Madrid for Mr. Ciano, because Jose Mourinho himself agrees, say he does not want Vinicius Junior to leave, because if you have a player of Vinicius Junior with his experience, and in Yama Wayama Real Madrid over the period, he is considered as one of their most important players. Now, so Jose Mourinho, what about Real Madrid? You'd want to keep that star player and also build a team around him. Senabaya, young Yamandi Aobe, he can be able to get that kind of experience and that lesson from Aya Vinicius Jr. But as at now, that 30 million is what is the stumbling block between Aya Vinicius Jr. and Aya Real Madrid. Because Real Madrid do not want to spend all that money in terms of air salary on the player. No?
1: Okay.
0: But it looks like they would have to spend that money. Rich.
1: Have you know no one can be Real Madrid?
0: No, you see, Anopeya Eba Abonte say he does not want to leave. He does not want to leave and go to Arsenal. Onyaya Kobet na Real Madrid. But it means that contract that he needs to sign, he needs to make sure that Obeba middle ground with Real Madrid for one. Because as at now, Nkrofo Mujis Kapan or Real Madrid killing Mbappe, Jude Bellingham so can. So he also wants to make a case for himself. So of course, I have also been a very good member of the team, and I have done well. If you want to sign a new contract for with me, at least I need to be getting to that point.
1: You saw Arsenal.
0: He's not using Arsenal.
1: Okay.
0: But in your contract negotiations, in the Abana Sana, I was saying Real Madrid for Nene Tinasi, because there's a standoff. And I can assume, say, by the time this window will end, if indeed, say, Jose Mourinho considers Vinicius Junior as an integral member of his project, yeah, they will have to try and sign that contract. Because, yes, I don't think Vinicius Junior will leave, but if there's a standoff, it means that the last 12 months are a kind of contract, I want a contract, so no. He may not, in terms of the future, no. Real Madrid may have it very difficult. Maybe his contract will run over and then he will leave as a free agent. And I don't think Real Madrid will want that to happen. And see, I think in the coming days, no, we will see what will happen over there. Finally, Mamindi Alex Scott, whom come kakra. And Rich, no, me tell you, I think you are surprised about why Bournemouth, they don't want to agree to anything less than 70, 75 million for Alex Scott. So,
1: we say the players eat all there.
0: But do you know why? Oh, we say Bournemouth, no. When you look at the setup of their team and how they have built it over the years now, Andoni Iraola played a very, very crucial role in the development of the players. Intiushe players beat to say Alex Scott say, right? James Hill waho. Ushe players beat to say Dominic Solanke no oboho free hoko air todiam hospe. Look at players like Antoine Semenyo. When you look at their trajectory over the period, no, they have cashed out. And because of the model that they are using, Ushe players need development within the period and Andoni Iraola here on coach now. There has been a certain peak according to their growth.
1: Mm-hmm.
0: And that is how the season ended. Now, team now person before we play, now they want to price the player at a certain amount. Charles Scott, in terms of technical ability and even ground dual rate, his ground dual rate has increased from 47% to over 56% in just one season. Ground duels, the same as aerial duels, from 44% to 54%. It's when you compare the statistics of the player, even though he's not a physically dominant guy, but the kind of influence he has in the middle of the pitch for a year, that is what is giving him the advantage in terms of the market value. And Otimi bought so many various positions,
1: okay,
0: in the middle channel, right channel, left channel, or ball wings. So you can say that it's about the versatility of the player. And Ushas have versatility now. That is one of the things that Xabi Alonso wants to fix with the Chelsea team. But at this point, you have to contend with teams like Manchester United, who also want the player. Until now, it has turned into a bidding war. Who will be willing to pay that 75 million, 76, 77 million for Alex Scott? Because 64 million Ankasano, Bombo Fono have rejected it. So these are interesting times in the window. Meaning, say, as the days go ahead, Norwich, and then we'll make some progress over there.
1: All right, the show's on 4.5. You enjoy my dinner, so. Joshua Lutu, and Mate Nenkano Bismarck, who's been Payala. And so, a better answer, dear Mamba, before no, you need a pomodium comoca crabby. Now, if you are in turn command or so, and for Emma Mon, you need charistic ventures. A du papa, and then for now, Edin come up any good morning.
2: Morning, Rich.
1: That's what I want to say.
2: Boko pa now, swear.
1: Yamia dump, Pacho, me name my herfo. Any yet you in the currency for punctuality.
2: Rich, medase, awa kunya kasia, or de emma me. 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Nen net infections of pa and hawadring. 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Wisa wu pe dro na ye feno, Zahara man capsules no. 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Other four, saji ye number CBM, 0246. 3 4 3 4 8 3 8 3 3 4 3 4 0 2 4 6 0 2 4 6 0 2 4 6 0 2 4 6 0 2 4 8 0 2 4 8 5 6 5 6 9 3 9 3 3 5 3 5 0 2 4 8 0 2 4 8 5 6 5 6 9 3 9 3 3 5 3 5 0 2 4 8 0 2 4 8 5 6 5 6 9 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
1: edema se characteristic for nyamedi shop mo pa na teacher o madro na ya to ni days ama ne dem se ba me bia kutubi na no because na se ma ne complain do se mema no muno mu du dem a ya na mo modem no 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
3: yeah good morning
1: what you saying
3: oh nyame adam baby I fine
1: de nyame ase nti we transfer si
3: Mete sana one Gabie ka transfers any players bo na o make you reference to Wenger.
1: Mhm.
3: Na mete office or na Mr. Na Mr. because unim dey a me give you up say I was say me chance here give the reality say football transfer no I change forever and that a boy ankasa edito player no o dey be compared kaneno na wo ye deep analysis whether player ni deserve undeserve wadruho undruho those arguments ebeye boni beka se ebeye belated emma me eya da I think it was around it was in 2017 ye da soreya all the international sports tabloids from Sky L'Equipe TNT almost all of them BBC munyina reported say in 2017 Arsenal under Arsene Wenger prepare a bid of £125 million. The cover player by Kylian Mbappe from AS Monaco. Mr. Papa, me usa me say Wenger. Wenger me anka semu.
1: £300 million.
3: And me say wow. That is the day. In all reality, me who said no. Yinjai player be boy day player be and I own dessert. No no no. Because even the pioneer of that discussion. Obiana on record, are you worried about a boy and two players? No. And I'm talking about 2017. Oh, Wenger bid more than 100 million for Kylian Mbappe at Monaco. No, Mbappe is in Zemo at Monaco. I want to give you up. Then fast forward, Obi said, club. Look at Sika club, the Koto. Alison Beckham. And my mom said, no, in your son community. Then Pep came in with a perfect, to me, a perfect analysis on players' normal price. Tamano Otto John Stones, money at the uncle for say, ah, I'm a boy, ding. Pep said, no. A big boy will be, I say, you will forget about player big boy. Na ye nin komo about price no on the ends justifying the means. Enti sa me koto player A eba me club mwa. No matter ebwa me dibeto player no, hold on. To your analysis of whether o deserve or undeserve no, hold on. Ebra player ni ba ba man me no.
1: Honestly.
3: Now would you determine whether we did a good business or not? And since a Pep can't ask them, many na ya jia ebe si ne. Because which there are some players biya. Omo ba no ube ye ni bi about omo price. Omo timbo one game obi si o game we ya brenti ya bo ene ya watenika. Yanti bi da. Yanti bebe. Yanti bebe. Players bi timi bo one obi asi o player the boy ya wabo ene o di watenika. That is output. To the price, and see, you will play baby. You may disagree with your boy, but which be being what you say after years our club hono and the bar, our ball club hono. Who would make us say on Teneca? Look at the price team meet is a Man City and the quarter Ellen Haaland. What Teneca has on here, but only boy ding, only boy ding, bang Man City at his cap aboarding a quarter Bernardo Silva. And no bagas watinika na sont. Watinika. Iti for me, my changing my stance based on these stories here me mawi to now the stance of yekoto player be rich. I don't look at the price anymore.
1: But oba do bet me here.
3: Because the price is determined by the demand and supply. And kofo bebre peno. Player no or ye young. Potential obet me ma a lot of years or resale value. Ya packaging ye ni agent ye wire and a club bear crown air tunnel. All those things come into bear. Now the also confess and come away by Yaga Sayenia with your trouble that ya who drew doma who fetch the wabi drive because on question is I won't have jam. I'm anti a funny yandi on Monday. Na maminka story been show. Uko Red Bull for more franchise now. Omo omo share RB Leipzig so do. Omo sporting director no. Ye friend Michel Schaefer. Last year ya rich. Summer transfer be say ah. Ana oye interview and the interview was published by the Bild. Ana omo busa na say ah Leipzig. Ye say player be e was Spanish La Liga ni Leganis, your friend Yando on Monday. Move to an asamonto because he had this a moko or more bomb with Jama Bo. Let's put us on Michel Kan or say for some few months. Anna Abrantiano, Nehwasem Abato Red Bull franchise, you know, almost scouting
1: data ni mu na abrantia ne scouting data ne beto mu no obi a wo yes scout ma red bull fo ni bia no adanse a old ni se wo akwan ye good na omoko leganis fo no ho no enye a matter of negotiation wo the leganis fo na mo matia se ne se se ne yenyina ye nim in the Spanish La Liga no ne buy out cross I want the contract him. I get 20 million. And they don't need to go and negotiate with Leganés. It is either you go and buy him out of the release clause, and I say, class of football almost was signed on more problem than that. No, And to them, they have to pay. There is no room for negotiation. The release clause in here come and trigger and take the guy. Say opener. Say umpa. There are other clubs of more. Ah, musubet, I already saw Mbato. Jano mumu munto. Enti, Michel Schaefer, on that day, in an interview, I say, I'll be Leipzig for any day. Do mu hu about a brantia, any do mu scouting team, ne ka, efa a brantia, no mono, omu kwa koto. Enti, ah, Rich, ni mu yanam se, ah, for Red Bull, for the room, si mumbo, mono. Any the way they are running omu football operations, no, for Michel to say that about a player, oh yeah, African, 18-year-old them, then the guy must be special. And I'm gaining interest in him. And he, many nama trying to find out who he is. And I'm realizing, I say, ah, sir, waffles on B, yeah, and then, maso kredu kra, and Nigeria won match. I bring ten about the boy waffles on me and a 17 maybe. I'm an Ivory Coast. And yeah, I'm so okay. So I saw his videos. Be
4: so waffles on me. You born on Cape Coast, right?
1: Yes.
4: Yeah, Cape Coast.
1: He played very, very well. Ni naina he said Usman Dembele di anybi bankumi ni ejuma ni fani ni ejuma. Or ye trick you bit mati tune. Our shot, our placement, our football intelligence, our presence, our attitude, the able ball. Bibi Anches are called with my best star. And see, maybe Kranaka Kana Michelle videos, no, I'm saying, this guy, I now understand why this Red Bull for a case, Obetima here, Juana. So Rich, Omukutia 20 million, and I'm a fan. Then I realize, say, do you mind 15 years pe and we do Abidjan and a boom or call Diet Mail Express our Florida there's a academy be all into move for the Florida Football Academy 15 years old and almost ever found a coin now uko academy wa omo another affiliated club omo friend Frenzy semi pro omo bo America omo semi pro league nim enti okobo academy ni kaka na omo de omo ma sa club no ana 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buyer to do one of our scouts say chale man who are evolving be obo semi pro America he is very very good young cotton umbra and mokofan in 2024 Omodene Bayern, he was not even good enough for Leganés senior team no, and Omodene call reserve team. And the reserve team no ebo secunda two, and a main team no satam no na Leganés ewo La Liga ni. Which but a brandy no call reserve team no, they are now oye oho no mo say, ah cry, you man opportunity no mbo. And to Ukaya Saturday, there was one guy on our show. Who was referring to match be obo boy against Real Madrid? Now the man the Gini say see Leganés form or okoye post match interview be kokekan say me Real Madrid. That was those moments, you know.
5: kakwaketo a ya ya promote ni from Leganés reserve team to the first team rich na ko share Real Madrid na wo nya kokodo to say ya wie mama nkofo no. That is the kind of football attitude that Abrantia ne wo
6: na Michel Sharp for money 20 million ebe fa no. Now rich, you see, it's a transfer BC. It gives you perspective about football business. And to be a woman will be out as a worker. Now, yeah, you're a team sports in the year. You're a CSN on my way to enrich your knowledge about football business. No, you're a woman. Now, I will come to the Real Madrid bed. No, but send a be a million, you know, rich. Leganés, Ayrton, Yandy, your Monday. Adiama, I'll be Leipzig. No, they knew said they are selling a young guy. Nti omuji 20 ni ye enrich
7: the shame
6: no musa de shame say be jimo 20% on what transfer nti ene no matter the calculation na RB Leipzig ebe ye say omu de ji Real Madrid no rich Leganés for na time chuku omu ni premier omu ni sponsor Lega no bi mo but what time chuku say anye shekra no rich omuti mi anya ku 20 million for all transfer from your Monday. Now, Rich, when you must have more time, your Monday 2024 now, and sana Oko Leganés. Because he was doing well in the US, Ubejedi say doing breaks. I'm going to call trials. I was Scottish Premier League in him. Or come on, trial Rangers, and Fano. Or be bought trial. I was English Premier League in him. Sanka omu youth team ni bi mfa no obi amfa no. You see sometimes eh sa no more na dey be ya na me dey encourage the youth that listen to sports eh rich
7: don't give up
6: so obi so hu we now
7: what you know
6: and just be be na hu hu o ya dey be say emfa o nti ase e bia o part no e ni ko say e ko ha. But when you ni penti, you are too worried. Say, ah, kapayans na mi po. Imagine a young Ivorian when your opportunity to go and do trials our Scotland ni England. Come kase, aha, nan kamepe. Rich, oman fini po.
7: Yeah, the story of Eze.
6: You get it.
7: Asna feyane, this is
6: you. Esu sonye no masa kobe ya.
7: Asna kwaba asa abe fani bi.
6: Oh, no. Inti, oh, for even ni agent to kutani sisi a say, when he was recommended, also your levels in the agency. I bet you out to on our talent time marriage. You say, ah, and now me as a mimun ya dunintina. Ebi a minti minya deal manity. May recommend in my agent to mumu do a metier or more than network, you know. Rich or recommend you come a better agency. Better agency, you say, oh, I rent on a moon. Now, fast forward. What could do RB Leipzig? Rich or quite no crying, and I say, oko starti RB Leipzig kansa nko fo jina dio unim Leipzig for the turn e turn na during the preseason ano moko 5 days summer training e was Switzerland rich e hona na news by e say basa the money na yakwakoto no yenye belanchin Bundesliga ni mu a obi abeti abrante 5 days ano ko di was summer training obai na obi e kana asem say ye only si abrante we say kim. Oh, be a better ninka. Now, unim, one thing I love about the Germans, Rich, they don't rush players. Because a business be almost sincere. And they know how to do it. It is almost a crime and never team anymore. Even though they know some mental in Bobo Pan, almost a summer home born in Tentama, Sir Anquiana, at so many so, Debbie. They know the right time or some mobble born. It would have passed the Monday last season. Our RB Leipzig. Never time we must answer or introduce him. Anytime or hit him up, bullies legging him. Rich, Omudi Obrante neba. I remember it was the first game against Osborg. Obaya no be share one goal or man two assists. Sad game no. Leipzig share Osborg 6-0. The following week he played against Stuttgart or the man of the match. Then the match paraman kofo team di wo Bundesliga nim was the game against Hoffenheim. Obo hat-trick. Say, who will be your follower of Bundesliga on Rich? The biggest sports newspaper ever Germany ever built. So, who games you in the Bundesliga? Now, on my player rating.
5: after RB Leipzig ni Hoffenheim na the Omandi ball hat trick no on Friday be say perfect retina na say am note 1 on my brain tell me note 1 say game we no he was 10 over 10 on obi answer the guy has arrived. He came with Ivory Coast for the AFCON and now.
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5: Paris Saint-Germain say, yeah, Pabrantia. Now, Rich, young can create a room. According to The Athletic, almost how many Paris Saint-Germain paying for a woman person who don't believe it or when they didn't come on. The entry of man saying Pabrantia was that, one, Sikana and Leipzig for some budget, none boy or modern. Two, salary nana. The Omandi so ni agent no e propose say omunti amano no na omugi say the board ndodo eno na mo mutwi omo ho free mu but any Real Madrid declined a bid of 100 million ekoe Omar Gatti. Why would they do that? Rich obi o follow in sharp sports bia sadi wenye first time America Dortmund Leipzig Bundesliga clubs no Rich. They've done this business way years and to me they know how to pick a crowd or a talented na omo man a platform ne value ne hype say e do so muto akra na rich upa tumuda they will sell the player at the pace the price and everything omo pe ah and yes sir Leipzig for yai and omo ton just cover the all. Emma Man City defender. 90 million. Last season, yeah. Muko Benjamin says, "Come on, what did you say?" Around 76. Omuka say, "Oso ope abante. A boy in the bedjo arrange. Uko stroba from." Sabona no omudi ebedjo. Until him. Real Madrid has some sabo kubi. This time around 100 fixed 20 add-ons. I believe the phone someone per 130. But when they was a whole bimbe, no, Uchu muta on magic.
7: And a Rema drinks in Eba.
5: Rich.
7: Cash or more.
5: A ready young coupon. And a Mumagis canoe. Massama make a chatter. Mere Barcelona name. Barrage, Obianim. So throughout the history of Real Madrid, they don't go down for long. And so Omoko for moi. They do everything to rise. It is a Real Madrid. Oma Real Madrid got 2 seasons on the trot. Trophy lesser, Rich. You should expect a Real Madrid ever can home. That is the reason why they've brought Jose. Oma to Dan Fries. Oma de Bernardo Silva. Oma to Cucuera. Oma to Ibrahim Konate. She say almost Oma de Yan de Omandi Beka home. So forget about Michael Olise Munuwa. Yadi Omandi Beba. Rich, omu ye your man the business na. Anya she kano from close ones say they will attempt the wardry cool number some year no. And omu jidi ni na say aka wardry 1 year. E won contract so. And anya pep bi mu. Anya coach no. Nti e bi abante no feel so. They want say me yema city bi amaye. Ana me favorite coach mpo na me call mpo na on him the real me city no. Ni era ne come me ni era ne mu nyina fade out. Na mi timi nko baby nti they are looking at what did our sa be na no aka say one day he want to return home to Madrid.
7: Okay.
5: And enya nwonwa say though abo ATM no obetimi abo Real Madrid because there are a lot of players are omotimi abo nti Florentino Perez wants to bring Real Madrid back and Sanio Manoma we na obey am wo husampa he is the El Presidente Florentino Perez obianka se team na obi odi no wo all of a sudden come and win BBR, but at least you will see say sure. This is Real Madrid sure. Trying to come back okay. To the top and you are very very happy say on my team and say rich media and say you look at the Omandi history now rich there's no strong ties to Ivory Coast club Bianca by this time. Onka move be saying
4: on so banya nkakre
5: on dia ne lie. So she nkwan. I say onko mo mo tete no ho ya bi na e bi on benyanya sa compensation training compensation ni bia. But that is how the business is going, right?
4: Okay. Ya be fie na ya the system no atoa no so ne. Ya ya has to fuck because omo NSC ya ye kasa ide. Omo nam enso ho apaso a. Inani yako ni yako chuchwe bi enso awe. Na mwaba kia nano Friday and this same platform. And na ayala chini yendi na aji mkosi so. In fact, mimi say, na msesto na adidi ewa rand. And ayala chini aji mkosi so say, so mwaba kaya, ya bo last season, league ni wye ya na House of Folk. Ene omuko didi dramani, a party way sa. Coach ajuma nonso ebe da aye empain. Enche na Ghana Premier League no. Ye baba started 2026-27 season no. Ama teams no bia shasia or yen pre-season. Na House of Folk de pre-season na amwa na msoi. Even the head coach you call the team no. Ebe started pre-season. Na omu enso njimi enya. And inti no. Na House of Folk fans no me ya worried. Say di na ubiya bobo anu na se de. Ye left to your right. Na di ene mpenifo. Enso eye nano Saturday. And has been paying for some part supporters, no. Yet, I must say, because of say season of Barbara Shasi, or say, and yet, has a book. It's me, and yet, a new head coach. And it's you joining live on Facebook. Yet, the coach, you know, and in funny at their tour, Samson, I call YouTuber, the same thing. Obenya, and the new coach of Serbia, has, and no assigned 2-year contractor. And also, hold the UEFA license. Our debate jumano at the Ama Aye House of Oak. Nidi Aye Nibosa Aye Kapo. Ono Edna Obedi Jumano and so at the Ama Aye House of Oak. Na opening some of the moon quite chick a kra. Ghana Premier League unimbopa. Because Waba Baye Juma Pay. One me Diama Ye Juma. One Yenian Casa Bechemin at the Francois Ye Juma. Edna Etama Youth or Norman Sono Aye Juma. Into the Ghana League, the Openino, Udim the Nusupa, Udim the Bo, and so a ye. Now, House of Folk, one, no, Yaba City, Amasan, so I confirm, sir, Richard Kins, Olili, Onusse, Ono, and Oma Pano, as the goalkeepers, a trainer, and as a goalkeepers coach, Onusuno, Ebidu Jumedino, at the Ama, a House of Folk, gradually, I'm sir, House of Folk, taking a car team, no, and before, and so a body, at the Eba. Jude Owusubafo, good morning.
10: Good morning, Rich.
4: Yeah, what you saying?
10: Oh, me and Yamiadum now so.
4: Yamiadum, and it's on Friday now. You're worried.
10: Yes.
4: Saying the House of Folk ban the coach.
10: Mm-hmm.
4: Is it the coach, Abba?
10: No, cray. But when you cross over here Saturday, no. Me they can't break his story, no.
4: Okay.
10: Of course, none of them
4: from. From where you say, Abba?
10: But me break his story, no. Me say me break his story, no. Be 1 hour later.
4: And
10: no, officially, yes. Mekai technical team set up or mobile banning na na me yes say a free Saturday and copium Tuesday. A man from Shani has been a mini technical team. Intermediate honestly mu be anywhere. A yeah because name names are Saturday no. Nama ball has I can say by Tuesday and yeah Achapano. Because let me as a matter of fact say and when heading sickano na yura wa born home or dear where is she check.
4: I
10: was almost clear, exactly. Also, almost clear. Intina, I no near a dear baby impediment. Also, almost clear. So, that's no answer. Inti, any more. But, Rich, you better call story no. Nano pens, you better cheer at you for. Near do trade and points here. Dano director of sports here, dear Bua. Now, Metona was still gummy or can't stand pa about nipa. Oh, yeah. Or for Marky Crella, Meboa. And, or dear foot you. You pick a lot of lessons out of it. Rich, no power on Kwan Wadin, I saw him, sir. I had your TB answer the Unami assay. Ebi, I know B situation, no order to tow the Ahua. Oh, dear, so I dare say. Aha. Rich, I didn't mean the near share, and they say, those are hard to folk, and they mean the coach and the technical team. A idea about Kwan, a share, and Nimu can me. And your share, Nimu can me, we are in San and Komobia, or Obium, so I said, Meboa. Okay, good. And I say, how to folk? I will be out my sword, dear man, including Yens and Trevor. I am worried. Say, you perceive, has no progress. And you know, and you good. se any when name the technical team to aye obi akoma so ade ama no but oye wie no any e baba be di hun komo so yie rich the first thing I be the sound ho couple
7: oye hwan
10: o be sound ho sa ade because say how to folk kotoko efa culture definitely aye na interest ni o mi ye pa any other team efa except e bia me dia ma I with the level no any other team fana interest in said any host west dia because obi expect much from the other clubs except our big boys into a fan the coach ani atuebo ni asase analysis of nipa ni CV ni a share the aims and ambition of the club said CV na nipa no ade ba no it will match up to those standards ya hwesa ani manu na and rich first of all say offer kapwa and a crowd advantage baako ne se onim Ghana Premier League no e advantage baako tema youth dia na enye Premier League club patoti na enye Premier League club no kokko fa omo that was a period that tema youth 2020 2021 no mo person yes anom person cyber back into the Premier League NT and on the division 1 nkomo na emo mo fa team like Bechem United o fa me dia man o be di Premier League nkomo and dynamic catch us are there back when you're very keen they say because of the timing yes Liga say September 4th clubs don't want to say a recruitment it is all quite quite for coach no one go for coach or you're conversant with the system over bread because signings in a month for you that race wrong and to be punished by no new system no more or at a huge disadvantage because you're hand rich. The disadvantage of me say once say coach no oba be hani ema too players also no mu ye adwuma ene omu ntimi ene omu ye adwuma oba sa de ne ho adwuma ansa na waba sign in sense so and disadvantage are usually ane wo me say ugyai e de ama nkrofo BCS scouting team a ebi on mu aga na ha de no kreba cooper rich me no nyarim interest ne dosu meboa
7: yeah koda
10: 2-3 seasons ago has
7: ye me nipa bi player no me nkofa no mra
10: mo enso e bia na on merit 2-3 seasons ago has ye ba ku bi so te top journalist o te ono me ye recruitment dem omo but dey wie no e chiri nsem bebere enti enim sa dia no ntisa na coach no normally 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anya dey patcho so ti as into okase me pe Ibrahim Salifua okase me pe Caliber Mankwa a players onu mo mo dada anya de foforo en team bia nso no team bia de ewom aho de any baby any weakness so rich couple at Mediama the last Ghanaian job or ye ansa no de adwuma ne eto 2023-2024 at Mediama. The first season, who's on it? Era Augustine Adote. At a point, or coach team, or a technical director, and a little bit coach team, or Mobile African. Now, later, no, sir, Adote, as I'm quite a technical director, na couple, it take you over as a head coach. The first season, but you're saying it here. Or the Mediama, on your 8 wins, on your 5 draws, and on your 8 defeats. And or the almost finish 8th. So it's any year, pa. Yes, and within that period,
7: I'm here. Say 8 years.
10: And our board drawn so 5.
7: When we play, so I'm say 8.
10: No asaba. Or saying 6 wins before Okon. Only 6 wins subsequently the following season. No, 3 draws, 4 losses. Nothing made a 5th. You know, Jah Okoi. Dear Amma, me this idea we ever. Ah, who here is a rich. Sir, offer papa ni Sylvia. Na ushe mu critical ya. Di obe wuni sa club wa gana hanum no. E wosra o coachi eye mediema. Patro so, what a point na se. Ano nuwa muka sa u scrutinize ni Sylvia bebe ukra na. Di obe wuni sa at a point wa Croatia, Serbia, wa ye university technical director sani ya manema. Un se de nya enyema emu e drew e di friho. So, sir, offer ni Sylvia. Now, Kaka said, "Oh, the name compare coach Didi Dramania. Clearly, Ubu said Didi CV. Oh, the bar heart of folk. And the papa CV there. Didi was true be breaching. Minimum so on me ya jina.
7: In terms of CV.
10: In terms of CV, they say on to Didi. Didi Ejumo Okoye or Nordjeland.
7: Sebia. Ebia ye kind of in terms of Ibia Didi Ajijidi Afan. But I think Obi Okuta UEFA lines is A. Any CV any CV kit.
10: Debbie bro, Odi, what can UEFA lines is A? Ubisa Didi. Osa a calf instructor so Rafia, one of the elite coaches are near war, and yet just Ghana, Africa, or Kahoo. What coach or Nordjeland?

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1: To me, I am a human. The difference between Coach Yidie and the Boadu Diyan is Coach Yibano or back at a huge disadvantage at the internet maker, sir. One, hard to folk or no one, the top scorer, were losing. A brand, you know, and likely say, enche, or better, say, Suwele United or Suwele United or South Africa. I sign. On one way, I training her. Make Hamza, Isa. On there, almost main strike or the goals, no more. Say, since you are another player and so on, so they drew the idea, or no, so the goals, a mom, Maulu,
2: how do you?
1: Now, only dear who soon. So himself, Solomon, I be Simigana. Minocas, I be so South Africa.
2: Okay.
1: Has him penning for a frag, be so, almost friend, on fa. Tiaximio, almost frag, be so, on fa. So it is likely I'm a more free agent back who dim was South Africa, no money, including Alaja can be ISR corn. Who's Alaja currently only her or Cote d'Ivoire waffle in tea? I a course in anti Agbesi, Bessine has a penned in common so moon.
2: Okay.
1: Obini may be an Benjamin Asayon Sumbu crano. Paddy and Penfork and the offer banner on the Manaco.
2: But in the next show, so already,
1: yes,
2: has in Penfork dinner, so the plan did.
1: Yes,
2: any the new coach you have,
1: any the new coach, no,
2: a befa,
1: and I make us no
2: common.
1: That is a profile by CV, dear,
2: Emfa,
1: and then come in, son, the prophet of doom, Emfa. Name Obinim House supportive, board no ebeye, and a coach, no, so do I never because only sometimes beyond the CV, I mean, no, ye dear, new, and then come my edim. A beer pen come out coach, and penny for the answer, or more fun. A beer and come on, believe you say, a bit me to expectation,
2: okay,
1: beyond the echo,
2: ready to justify the means.
1: That is the point. But I see the uncle, you mean, Mukrini,
2: Matty,
1: and any uncle,
2: that's your
1: penny for a man we defeated.
2: Jude Osuba for and Martin and Cana for this way. Eventually, I'm sure
3: that he be big as he be. I was a house of a coach. Now, I'm also starting pre-season. So, business as usual. Me concern is to where be. And I think I will need time to discuss it. Rich. Banesina, we are losing the creme de la creme of our Ghanaian coaches out of the league, and I am beginning to get worried. I know fundamentally me can conform or raise issues about the level of your coaching, no, and today's in enyame mwanwa, but I am beginning to get worried. Because and now me no can say
2: my younger niho
3: Rich coach make a creme de la creme beer make Bashir Hayford said the beer and see ya
2: Lions.
3: He will not coach in our Premier League, but he's there. Said the beer and see ya coach Maso Kunedu will not be a league coach of the Ghana Premier League, but he is still coaching. Said the beer and see ya coach be a coach Prosper Nate Ogum will not be a league coach in Ghana, but he's there. You can add to the list. Didi Dramani within the Ade. Omunjai coach, you know, these are Ghanaian creme de la creme coaches, or more system in him. But say, and no more question, we will start the league, and all these fine coaches in the category of Ghanaians, you know, will not be league coaches. That is problematic. Huge problem. I didn't see. I recognition at clubs in Enya say probably a Ghanaian coaches, you know, or more than Baba from Entina or more looking beyond them to go for these foreigners. And our coaches now got something to say, as a recycling, they are awesome. Where I got here and there, you know, now or cutting for as on one year, yeah, recycle more system. What is the problem? and the end game no ɛyɛ

0: yen Ghana for any the way the industry is yen kakankakankakra ye free mu ano no
1: but sa coaches no my bad sa with om teams and ekuto yen for bit sa Bashir Efford Bashir Efford at a point on him a Lions e kakitu e bina a league no mutimi jima
2: but and this thing
1: and koyi didi yen na him has a problems
0: yes
1: transfer ban
3: Anya
1: show di or the house.
0: I'm saying what here. And who go find out? Who go busa ne pass employers? No busa. I'm going to say. We go find out. We go technical meeting. Go on back.
1: My anger and so day.
0: This is
1: called relegation.
0: Uh-huh.
3: And my anger
1: so something.
0: Find a Biafra Kotokonji League da. But almost to hell with that trend. They are going for expatriates. Then Hans brings in expatriates. Vincent brings in expatriates. Heart of Lions brings in expatriates. Obia the expatriate coach. Iba. Yes, you get to say, your coaching standards are from. Your coaching education here a lot of improvement. But Rich, so again, you know the Ghana Premier League nature. When you are losing your top coaches out of the league. Yes, totally league now could league center. So you're not going to get the familiar Ghanaian coaches vibe, you know, into the league now. You're worrying. One of these days, let's raise the coaches on the line. Teams are looking beyond them and bringing in these foreigners. So that you can, this foreigners doesn't even come in with some special series. And see, but teams in the work could say, let's dump these guys and go for Wemo. And then, yes,
1: and yet, and me go, and then, and yet, and yes, so Hadiana, I say, Ghana, and you go, he say, Sebu,
0: as a superior,
3: and yes, so without respect,
1: thank God, the
3: beam, as a matter of fact,
1: Fana.
3: You're not going to be able to do it.
1: No one players going to enjoy.
3: Right, and can normally, when my smart director sports okay, Odin,
0: Babu, no, Siamu,
3: but normally, Nanka Kim Pfizer, they call in for Bruni, only more reason. Kim Pfizer, the other said, yeah, the boss season, you know, yeah, the boss season, you know, or
1: Bruni, the man, am I heavy, heavy, problem,
3: or the behind the sun,
1: okay,
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8: Efie duasani a MTN ba Ghana ehọ na bi bia sesaye afi se ye di efie duasanti ye charge dia big time ye di MTN at 30 promo na beja Toyota Land

0: fight ever the germs. 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
1: 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Aya.
2: Better is already 10 years. Okay. 10 years since from Oba Ghana. And a very, very successful 10 years. And now Omo Edino. They've been with Obi Ope Betting Bia and Omo Bae Obi Betting experience as a son. Omo and Omo be changing us. No more na kesia kesia kesia. Omo and Omo the bet saver ebae. Omo and Omo the bet influencer ebae. Omo and Omo making sure say Udi bet na ni tia oka. And so the amount because Omo is scabby. And yes, I know my way and my bet way. Aba be the number one betting company. E wo yasi nyina Ghana yesu ye nya ye chefanti. Omo so omo di 10 years. Na 10 years no. E di adodo di ebe bri. E ne nam. Oko bet we platform no so a. E na omo sa ampa 10 years anniversary no. Wa wo platform no so so no. Omo no e na edinti. Omo be ka bet we obusu anu wa. www.betway.com.gh betway.com.gh now sign up now be your betway abusia and so ebi say wo betway platform so that they are anywhere now what trade kra say wo person download your app no so betima download now sign in now be ka betway abusia no betway omo say get way more Michelle undi 18 na emra emma ho kwa we 18 years eko dia anywhere obetima be ka betway abusia no
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3: ya enye ure kumantin so de ba kwaba o se ye nwe se Gerald Anim a champion aka Joe of Mode Clothing o se ene na woda inti Gerald a champion happy birthday to you sir
1: Sorry, Adam Cassia to Asunami Adma. Yabesanimo Asia, Yakram.
4: That's a place where the near family Wabu Buano pay attention to you. Computer clinic, one Yarian, baby, a cohinta, baby, or Suma, baby, but a baby, a lata. Nanya Yachin is Okua, Niaman, a grown up, yet Yakanachukra, said Yabaya Homer to war. For when it's your DBS for the Calari Plus. Woman, I saw you as not the border, so your football is so better. You have a boost from Adam Pentru, I am Wagada, Ninina Betri, now supposed to win Yamunta. Can I check out to priest? A apostle for Papa, for you to send one who to walk on Nini. 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And I said to me, I cannot tell what he said, you dear, you draw and a boy, don't penis out, quasach, as a mobu pay, a barber, a woman could tell you, mumma, you are brazen to mumma, dear squad. Oh, be you doing me, a do, kumi, man.
5: A cria boach, where ye are dumb, JP, Abusia, Testia, and Gasacasiabo, and yet ye are Dibian, I watch and I know Jada, the end, and ye, Nacasiabo, ye are Dibian. 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
3: Eh, assembly member and artist who are doing some to the Woboy in Chum, Nakofia J Powers, Edna near the Samachin to Udi over Facebook, Bra Facebook, never one is what you control Yako Cross, Missuman Mani, Bruni Bacas, a sin is believing Philly Gadoch, Yagani Yagani, when it Tim Manitia Mano Amanu, eh, eighty a branch in the two can in the year, Rad will be bow, we could be a bit, and I'm a bad and I'm Kofi Akrabo. Comrade, sir, he said, you bet me, I can say, Yaka Krana, said his gap on the Muyayun.
5: Eh, Abubano, a Bunitano, obviously, a dear woman, I'm a cocker, small and big intestine, I want a yamu, and you know, now I can say, I've got so do no, only specialist of which Yabubana, I could run the yamu, and Jenny and also, I'm a jam look, I said, yeah, I'm not going to ever intervention, Okoki Kosia. People teach us to defend in Tabetu. Yadi Abranti, Etia Akupim, or no more. Dr. Forrest, I'm one of the women in Yemen. On which me, a Yimina, now from what you have said, on which we are in the Abranti, a very advanced when you're 32 years. Our Mobaman, I'm no Cassadia, and every Cassadia, one of the born in Jumina. I'm going to be Akokan and so on in Yemen. I'm a general Dr. Forrest, on Mumuka Esri, the moment I will know every inside. Then I'm going to meet me, I'm going to be a branch in the game. Mark me over to me, I didn't cry. I'm going to go to my place or not to come and not give you a device on here. Now I have goofy for so all the crashing for the year. Who are and Guarda Dawson to be a near Kennedy at the boom. And now you're goofy for the city. But I'm going to go to what I say in the money video or teach you no visa. 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
7: Madam, I'm looking for Abena.
8: Abena, there's someone looking for you.
7: Madam, please, where's Abena?
8: Abena,
9: yes, ma'am.
8: Is this who you are looking for?
7: Madam, please get me Abena.
9: Please.
8: Della. Abena, bro.
7: Abena.
10: Oh, Abena. 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Abena Rice. And Niji Nkwa. 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Achieve the increase for that smooth.
11: Washe, akwa we de wansa me kura o. 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E wo msi baba be done de, nanso akwa we de, wanya me ba.
12: Oh Mira, adin ti na wo ha ha isa. Wa bro Blueprint DNA organization bet me din sem bi sai hu moye nyina ama wo. Blueprint DNA organization de, ye hwehwe mo no, e ye krogin. 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Blueprint DNA, esanso ye DNA, e di yi ejapade e wonta wanta wa. 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
12: 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clinicals. Dema ye down so ground say Ghana Tertiary Education Commission DTEC Ameyon Tumikata Yedidi Juma Sensuna Ghana Nursing and Midwifery Council Adia Tumprekupe Premier Nurses Training College. 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
13: After you, Akwenye Nabo. 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

0: 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Evangelist, now what is saying?
1: Who?
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0: Yes, inti. Now what you any da honi e deko? Yeah, faminanti.
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1: 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Le Croix.
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1: 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Man, you're my pretender.
0: Okay.
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1: 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That's a mechanic between your pretender.
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0: yeah and
1: the way everybody contribute to the praises and the worship and the everything in fact I was standing somewhere and I was vocalist watching that is watching and the Holy Spirit told me that today is a magnesium day the way the fundamental the program even the angels jubilate Saturday night it wasn't be fantastic
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1: 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That day, it's white come out. That's right. 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The color.
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1: 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That's why they call her Lady God White.
0: Oh, okay, okay.
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0: video na ready na okay
2: oh na ka oba that's such an handsome
0: but say who say I have tried aba. My best
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0: one what's the daddy?
2: Dabby, dabby.
0: You're a video now. 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
0: Enye video na new me pe video no and I was trying to convince the mother as well and so na ye be e di assemble ba no fatu so mama na ye contententententem because sa akoda ni akoda boni anye hunku awo ba na ye akoda boni lady ka
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7: 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That is what is. 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
2: 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Yes, it is. Thank you, Mama.
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0: 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The 5 minutes.
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0: In the beginning.
2: 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Meow meow. 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Meow. And my mother stand.
0: Stand where?
2: Stand
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0: Hello?
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0: Hello, food, baby, I'm ready.
11: Listen to Mohammed, make a safe place and yes, yes.
0: Mohammed, you're cool.
11: My man, the Cambo and Cassan Casso, or Basso, so they bear, I won't say Aqualano Babuano. 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
12: You got your free talk wedding.
0: About your auntie.
12: About your that time in the papa no so soon papa and come. In some banny year, dear young way. You can not pass on a banner ever con any.
0: Okay. Yeah, that's it. I don't know ye yes, I say me you know me can be say. It sounds like a dan one. Who papa was a sad than a crack with any gun about why ye no. Or my mea fra was say. Well, we are phones to Macuma couldn't see ya. Oh, okay, get ya.
1: That's right.
0: Eboa.
1: That's
0: yeah, yeah, friend, mammy, yes, mammy, no, quaso. Eh, there, mammy, tea. Now, who papa now, quaw tea, and we a day. And to say, I'm fuck with Dana, my shower for baby, Sassanti, or mamma, you into me, one, Anna, Debbie. As I say, almost show interest in whatever we want to do.
1: Do you want to have one, or you need to take a mass number?
0: Hey. 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
1: 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Too much.
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3: Me no.
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0: 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Okay. Den ti na na mo ba Ghana. De twa to a, when was the last time I wo papa?
5: Last time you wo.
0: Mm.
5: I haven't seen him for a very long time. I would say I'll take 10 years.
0: More than 10 years.
5: Yes, but I called him regularly.
0: Okay.
5: Just to talk to him, just to check up on him.
0: Okay. Auntie, oh friend, uncle, mo bene awoni nidi. When you call him?
5: When I call him, it's just how are you? What are you doing? How is school going? Just the normal stuff.
0: Okay. Mm-hmm. And from your perspective, wouldn't you say or you're mentally sane? Bibi ano?
5: He's mentally sane. All the conversations were normal. He would reply normally. And even the day he told me he was sick, he was talking to me normally. So I didn't
2: What exactly remaining? That's why you came from your vision. That's why you came from abroad to here. Your vision to your father. What does
5: I understand what you're trying to say.
0: Kese gente na mba Ghana eh no kwese na mba Ghana abehwe no na afi ni condition nya moni na ko back na
5: yes like 1.5 months before he told us he was sick, so he wanted to come to Ghana to see how he's doing. He was telling us like he was very excited to see us, very happy.
0: Oh.
5: And then we came here and we heard, I think the second day we were here, we were first in Accra. They told us he was missing.
0: When did you arrive in Accra?
5: 5th of July.
0: 5th of July. And at Abeni, you catch them as a wire?
5: 6th or 7th of July.
0: How did you feel? Now, what feel you say?
5: I couldn't believe it at first because it was very weird. We had contact with him. He was excited to see us. And all of a sudden, we just hear he's missing.
0: Okay, until before some move fi eh na mo fi buy
5: Holland.
0: Before some fi Holland eh ba no. A day or two before mo buy eh no. Mo ne ne kasai.
5: No, we didn't speak to him a day or two before, but the last time I spoke with him was 1 month before we came.
0: Okay.
5: And I told him we are coming here and he's like, "Okay, when you guys come here, he wants to see us."
0: Okay.
5: And the plan was to be with him and see how things were going.
0: Mm-hmm.
5: If it was not going well, we would help him come to Holland or Belgium and see if they can help him with his medicine.
0: Dennis, also we can try a number of
6: three.
0: Kais. Okay. So Dennis, what is our papa Irano? O find the same now feeling to say.
6: I was kinda sad.
0: Hey, oh yeah. Ede twa twa ho no ye da ben. Like why was you get your finger ho? Cheni mo ede twa twa ho no ye da ben.
2: When was the last time you saw your father?
6: Oh, same as my sister.
0: Thank okay. Ba woni ne kasa.
6: Yes.
0: Enti me pese me ho, what do you say? Where do you think your father is? Do you believe se wayira?
6: I don't think he is lost. I think his akonta. So I think he took him somewhere and his probably doesn't want him to see us. And then
1: so we catch him and we
0: know
1: him.
0: Hey, well, no. So why the mom information say just and no I go get your buy no casa no I be brave. I SMP. Are you friends? Just say who why the catcher home say
6: inform you that my mom
5: missing. Oh, my mom told us.
0: Okay.
5: When Ata, so his brother told my mom on the phone, but we were there and okay. Our mom told us.
0: Okay. So why the catcher home say or send a wire time to Okosie?
5: That was Nakunta.
0: He said so?
5: Yes, we were. So I saved his number on my phone as Papa Ghana number because that was the number I got to call him. So I called, when I heard he was missing, I decided to call that number to see maybe he will pick up the phone. So when I called, at first, no one picked up the phone. And then later on, the number called me back. So I was actually very happy because I thought it was him.
0: Mm-hmm.
5: And then when we were talking, he was speaking in Chi, I didn't understand, so I gave it to my mom. And my mom was like, "Who is this?" And she found out it was Akunta. And she started questioning him. And then he revealed that my dad doesn't want to see us that because he looks ugly or he's ashamed.
0: Ah.
5: It didn't make any sense to me.
0: So, sese no media na mini nsa akokora ya onu ohwehwe ne ba no enka wonsu oba no a wonsu kunu ayira no kasa ka ho ana
7: pl
0: fisa wonsu kunu ayira aja
7: eh na kunu
0: ayira wase ba no we
3: koko we cuz adwa da awe no ade achi e oba kra me se oko
0: okay
3: oko kra
7: wow
3: I'm seeing you fi wo han wo he se ni bre ni sister a friend se wo wo kuta koda na me edro na ato adante anante nti wo nti ni nante nti on twe na on ka ni nua be ma no se no ba ka tire mi on twe ka ni nua be ma no na bibia wo wo no enye they say, oh, yes, car, or my friend, or abo. Say, no, Catherine.
0: It is a CIA, yet done one more bad. Now, away.
3: Now, oh, Copra. Say, CIA, oh, in Craho.
0: Or some one Craho be.
3: Or caught in Craho. Say,
0: stylish, we ran a year and no number, no, na friend, no, mamma, Haddy.
3: Ama, oh, walk a pet. E fono. 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Ma no pay kra ma friend.
0: Okay, your name again?
5: Claudia.
0: Claudia. What would you love to say? We are airborne, we are on TV, people are watching. What would you love to say? Or what would you love to appeal for people to help you in finding your father? You just anything you want
5: to
0: say?
5: And if anyone knows anything that can help me find out my father, they would really appreciate it. Because it is heartbreaking for me to come all the way from Holland to here. It's been 3 weeks now. There's just a little time left for me to go. And it would be nice if I could at least see my father before I leave. Because I haven't seen him for like 10 years, a very long time. And I finally got the opportunity to see him. And
0: don't cry.
5: A few days after I come here and I hear he's missing. So that's what I would like to say.
2: Oba kura no bia na oyɛ si wo kura no enche be sɛ to o be sa koneti nti o srɛ so bi beti aboa no
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3: What is it?
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8: 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to take it stop it's all called with you back you try to take it in honestly one time into or you say me in kojano and I'm missing into me in kojano because you know now no no no way and I was out to and really to know now what you take it and where you go out with that one and also for your idea 2 weeks time no one back and I'm going to spend a day or the back on it away said then I'm in the casa 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
0: and say I know yeah and son I'll be here yeah yeah
8: and son I'll be here I'm not sure man if I'm here me who will be here I'm not sure if I'm here so I'll be here for you
0: it was so
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8: corruption is a people more than only mental talent.
0: Ah, now that I have a version on one, maybe.
8: The entire one may be the same. I can meet on it, maybe
0: the people here are one who was some
8: time. I also know what I'm
0: doing. I'm not going to
8: be able to come in the look into the look of the meaning of the own feminine. And I say, oh, my. Remember, let me cool because first of all, I'm coming, maybe you shine and tell me, you know, and to women in the family.
0: Okay.
1: Some of the money.
0: Okay. What kind is that there? Young Fenzio.
1: Suffer someone. Suffer this.
0: Anti-Nobra.
1: Simple.
8: Look like
1: that.
8: I'm about to eat the same. Look like that. That's a pistol. I'm going to talk about why I'm going to eat 3 months. I'm going to be pretty than a cover. Let me who look like
0: that. Why are you here? Eti mami, obianka sa wonya de o. 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
8: E ko ne de hen. 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
0: 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I bet you Ghana, baby.
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7: 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dia ma sa statistics we akwa ko ye hu ni se after say ye wo 57 million people are currently omo battle with that condition no every year ye nya 10 million cases every year are almost joining that train. Faith Homeopathic Clinic, Oba, your develop a health plan depending on health condition or the buyer. As you show Ababe who say, you pay normally, say you will be a dull suture. Now you are really near mental condition crumple now. The fact that say what battle with that condition now for so long that it's mean. Obi tini dwene ho a na ono so fall into dementia because on TSS say ya we na be done so acha nti na ba fight on hepatic clinical one of the holistic approaches empaimo ye bom pa ye pa asa na ye 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even though say e bin wo ho hu ya de a o de nam de na so ba Faith Homeopathic Clinic. You see all the scientific approaches. Because we live in a world of dualism. And I want to know. And if you say, I be a bone, you pay me one who be a no. Fabra Faith Homeopathic Clinic. Ni any bread, and fish, na yen saw ya dear. Why are there doubt swatch? What dear Nant, what dear chinny? What told Japadina hunting into a Bushanina area? What doubt for so many years? Fabra Faith Homeopathic Clinic. Na yen saw ya dear. Would him say, or China World Hepatitis D, I shabre bumi adiano. Research me a PR between Jamio say, all the major terminal diseases are Kumayaria. 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Pamela, we almost had the ability to research. FPM, Amia, we say, say, live under the dysfunctional, and also see one of the side effects, it's in Ediba. Then, I'm just a cholesterol, now, I deposit to a little bit of my intimate burn, you know, a major cause is in Timua, and Mamma Gentiman near for Sunny, it will come now by a contributing factor, I'm going to be a young idea. Mesro. DNA diabetes in the city that cost so what you be business and you be a what you are and so still but checking the sugar and also Fabra Faith Homeopathic Clinic you be boost to only pediano you boost to liver function ashe bibi bia a contribute to a massa a city you know edaso because the entire can live and then once more a jelly beer would be and converting to glucose energy live and regulate the amount of alcohol blood at any point in time it is a live and bear dysfunctional not engineer and regulate and also be contributing emma sugar no age natural or try world hepatitis day yasha say and they are say what baby bian you're checking liver and amount for free but you're checking liver and amount for free no the state that will live and a woman we don't come be a boba coupe the entire 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

0: 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Now, Moja may dear for San Mono, and Sonas will name Purify and Santo, said the Bayer, a common Amo Quenina. 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
0: the bad ass on your own quine, so Eddie Abbey and Eddie. The surgeon here, pa.
1: Okay,
0: so also for Natata when he die yellow, when I die yellow skin, Nipperiana, I owe ya a pill to make another fee to me, particularly.
1: All of one, right?
0: I was in Yambua Saturday in a year screening.
1: Oh, wow,
0: for hepatitis.
1: Wow,
0: bra, no, no, the state of your health.
1: Okay,
0: you're crying out there, and I am your crying a lifetime modification at the counseling of Futua day. I
1: can't because
0: Yampo Ponsa uncle for me, Yariano, or catch your muscle, no more unquire day, unquire beer. 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
1: 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I was 0243 69 0064. 0243 69 0064. 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
9: 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Say they are. Or Bobo Born and I are. I also are 9596. 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I think the last month in which my mommy yalle koda hospital emergency. I'm meeting the ano pa area. Here calculation me because scan go mana.
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11: FDRG Ejedien Kratuyatum.
12: She said, "Yeah, to be out here." It's a she new shop.
13: Me report no here.
12: Munia, we should be no pension here. It's a she new butum.
14: As I'm full of business, we feel be more.
12: I mean, why? Yes, I guess I never know. The biani a dream for flower.
14: It's when I'm on two biani.
12: Oh, so be a dean say, I have some dream when you. Yes, Gassam. Bills were way dear. 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Bills say, and stroke round. For Ghana card, may apply a new year. 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Bills. 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
15: twɛ
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15: ye nana kafra
16: mo saba ma di na chi
15: mani nhu hwe
16: o kafra
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16: ene wo be hia aba herbas
15: ona so de hwane
16: aba herbas
15: oso for 3 days
16: oso for you and me
15: oso for abrantie
16: oso for rasta
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16: wo be pie wa santiman mu
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16: se ye glaucoma
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15: wo kwa hwani
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16: e wo ho
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15: him
16: wani so da ho clear
15: le ye nam how padia
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16: kokuma sen so
15: wo be hunu aba herba center
16: wo kwada so gina se
15: ye na chi wo pe
16: adwuma
15: e jo da kopem memene da
16: anopa no wo chi kopem anwumre no nsia
15: praya
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15: 0541565199
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19: Alright, that was the only try and won't Jane Kratuoka Krana. 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Comments I would do about it, no making kind in a nafi. Medi Ama, Mr. Wafra, and Sahao, and Fabium. 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
21: 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Now, me the last time I was back on Canada, because I know so could you draw the baby 9:30 and now we'll be so few for now. Now, I'm going to contact the Baman so now I'm solid. So, I'm going to so much. But then, the American say I've been so I did not contain them. 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
19: 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You do it, not me.
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19: Yeah, listeners, I won't go. May you dear fi.
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2: 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And in tea, yeah, yen tree is our dinner, yakum no, and yen if and ye near my beer, yakun ya fuma, and maybe a yako, maybe a baby, a chasse, who you could see me, and she's a wunty media, and yon comukra, not in our baby comb. Ya mammy, so near or yapa pay or more or mobile issuing. Maintain your maybe I say. 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
19: and nanka
0: she said na worry that be it shouldn't be like this
19: okay
0: that be na ma
19: yeah
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19: okay
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19: 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So I don't swam na watch ye and evangelist you go after day, Juma de nun so a revival, ye shall see a nenumre, nun see and the cosino watch ye True Hope International Ministry in High Church. I wore a yan manji, and man you fear patasi,
5: Victory School down at you.
19: Christ Victory School down at you, but modern shannon so.
5: Tazina,
19: your best hand, you won't come more. Ain't you fear die all
5: night?
19: Ah, no. Ene ene na,
5: that's right.
19: Any echo, Utiame Kameko.
5: Pacho, and he said, Nipano, Obedruva, O Mr. True, an evangelist, a man who never lost in town.
19: Okay, Bisa, and one Wakano, Uber Huno, and a young point graph, he said, Yaton, the enemy, and I should go chill. Young go try a home, and you can't talk a care about it. That's also.
6: Dija ye dija wadawo ma ay majume ja eno ne sa hunu se me duko ABA Herbal Clinic asie ye na maka cho se wani na ye oya ete na beto ani ne so a ene ade ne nyina afa kwadan ABA Herbal Clinic na ye 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I'm aware. 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Lads like the other spreading about this flash. 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I know, let's say, and it's a man of for me. 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

0: say, Asantamai, are you ready? 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At a live commentary at the Brew. 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At Ghana, Brazil, Argentina, France, England.
1: And what's show, Jesse? No one's show, El Simo. You're a chance to never see you. You're a brain, you're a coma.
0: You're a big son, you're a baby. 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
3: 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So be chairman dear. And so bossing di brebia. 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
4: Hey, couldn't sleep at night.
5: Yeah, from me Nana Mama McBrown. 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

0: 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Question day. Any question day via. I have prime sports. I have foreign tidbit and choir. And your deep brevo. The coaches Eka. 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See me Gabitra. Question day. 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I want you to answer 4.5 FM.
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10: Ah, into we no original Procode no. Could jack no no.
9: Say it if I ye. Pepu, who you may see, and now say, oh, one at the war. Every bit me a woman on water on Tammy. And one a Procode, could jack a four nine.
11: Procode, aye, Kepo, JSCH. Procode.
9: Sankrat way, FDA Jatun say, aye.
12: Oh! 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
14: Welcome back to work.
15: Charlie, thanks, bro. Thanks, bro.
14: Malaria really knocked you down, eh?
15: Charlie, no joke. Hey. Fever, headache, vomiting, hey. Loss of appetite. I couldn't even eat my usual fufu.
14: You and fufu.
15: How we go do
14: it? I hope you got tested before the malaria treatment.
15: Oh, yes, I did. And thanks to Malatu, I kicked out malaria one time.
14: Sharp. Anyway, yeah. Sorry to ruin your excitement, but your boss asked of you.
15: Okay.
14: She says she has plenty work for you.
15: No problem, Charlie. Strength day.
14: Is you. Oh,
16: yeah. When malaria strikes, take Malatu, containing artemether and lumefantrine, comes in tablets and suspension for the effective treatment of malaria in adults and children. If symptoms persist after 3 days, consult your doctor. Malatu is manufactured and distributed by Ernest Chemist Limited. This advertisement has been vetted and approved by the FDA.
17: When I say

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6: 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And you were pressing your
5: 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And Shashi Shaniwa, your
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5: and Santam
6: Shim
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6: Lay a number how padia.
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6: So what about the bridge of Kojo Takran?
5: And look around the choir. Ebi
6: ever some neck Kenyan won't pay me.
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6: Manpower.
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12: Ubo bisia. 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
14: 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Ye di sia.
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14: 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Yedi shiao.
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14: Yeah!

Okay, music from the late Charles Kojofos with Daddy Lumba. And he called this one Back for Good. Ken is back and definitely back for good. If you celebrate coming on Sierra Quad, Doom 106.3 FM. I'm a Munyan I cry, Juma Juma, Sadan, Edema, Yonko Ponso, the Yangan Kachang. And be a Mekasset. I want to upon Yonko Pomana Hodempa. As I say, Japadia, and I chedi baby anywhere chance over Pomodin. She cut the other on Yonko Pon at the Mobile Mobi. I'm Ray and Nikas, where they are home, Reverson. I'm a crab, so I have a swing at a wing in a out here.

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2: 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I'm in faster than my producer. Gideon Nana Cobra Boy, DJ Gibran, Shine Divanest. We can hear your dad, no come be pa. And you, I could see Franklin, hello, the free. I was social media only team, you know. And I call me a senior. And I say, Yvonne. And you're him, I couldn't do, you know. We are working as team. And make sure. I'll be doing fiasco, you know. Ghana Private Road Transport Union, the 20 acre GPR, you know. I say, Frank, go on the boy, then I say, and Jen Chebi, a lot of a number to 30%. I'm a head, I'm a cock, I'm singing, Barney Betty, I'm on, I'm a CCC, I'm a dozen, I'm a 18, and I'm 17 point something per liter, and a petrol, I'm 13 point something. I'm a name, my boy, I think I crack. 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Your activities be our man in Saka, Bena Rice, Muni Bidia, Dancer Sampa. I didn't Kabum Brebus, Bena Rice and Moya Candia. When you're rubber, they're crojipa. Nimiam Sudia, Mimiam. And the only be out the Moya Bia. And mobile combat in the Ayabena, swim you, Bena Rice. Santania, come up. And it's a test napper. Now, poor poor Mudia, we said the beer. Only a busiano, a dofonina. Go by and jar, abna rice, Munazan, Zenona. A busia phoning in Aja too. And the bachelor's a wall to abna rice, Muni be only problem beer. Then said, Dance, so baby, so be said. 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It's through ya, ya, by Jumania, young grand great, you may cheer a cabo swing. Uncle Bissess, it can be an air and white, dear. Ever Panama, my co pension, Muni may aware. 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Eba ni sika sam tutorial. Amunkuto. Any bet him the near turn so at a brother Castle more cancer reliable financial partner. And the bank feared the Anani Chinia and your bank a begu and massy. And your yam the Anna begu a month for a US a month for new manina. And you adore my chonie a modern acquire baby a Mansia Community Bank PS will be a code www.amansiabank.com and I'm for at amansiabank.com. And Ijen Kwan. The number of bets me a fire complaint 0501 64 64 14 0501 64 64 14 Head office in 1 2 room. What do we need chairman? So I own Quantawa.

0: 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And I saw the younger season tablet soon the end of the day. Where you were reading him upon a year, you know. Modia, when your man come a quadro, no, when your waist you're doing the 40. I shall DM. Never more than for Kobe beer, hunger for one, your name upon one. But the cry, but more coupon, Miss AJ. More coupons on Gokra. Nenna chedi ya smart TV, deep freezers, washing machine, kitchen, mobile phones, ni adeni nye wum. 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Ani putu proof as a radio phone aka, putu proof. Angaga putu proof. And the moment you have a corner, Konya, Chadini, be found. A new big energy drink name. Yeah, and Numbi and found some man for Cassa, Jadig, my bedding. Yeah, dear one day. And you'll be a banum big energy drink, Nibia. And not in no sitter to our energy and see in the home tea. Where's the Yam Rosa? And yet I call it drink, be away, and none I call it drink. I bet me a boil. Come now for a fresh one, huh? Now, Dutch and Ingina, and you come on. 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It's answer a strong to such today. And no money is 0244-335-168. 0244-335-168. Agent Bia Benyabi. I'm on Sanka Tank. A chairman by a bay and a fiacobi. I let you come if you be a bar clinic. After 3 days, a suffer rasta, a suffer, I don't know. Any doctor, I don't know. And yet, you come HIV, one virus, Nina. Who couldn't grant so what Danny is? I was again. A wallet promotion, yeah, and then they will see for Nina. Stanbic Bank, same in country, said. A money wallet promo ni ene de nene e mo achere bebre e bia person ko wi ase bia de be come enjoy a four star hotel rem vida Stanbic Bank se men kan cho say ani Mastercard for na kabom Mastercard na we use na amadia wire transaction for to dey fire ni mo bebre na we load $200 per I find that up in 14th August 2026. I done here Friday. Yes. Any gentleman was up. It didn't show up because just seen me chat me. I gonna card in crown up more than gonna card in crown. You gonna card. And you was a former vice president. Yes, Dr. Ibrahim Baumia Kase. Gonna card in your idea here. Ghana card ni ji sa kono na P-phones and accessories only problem bia. Ya mobile phone kwa na apede ya. 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Enkwa da tablet do ye ya. Wa Ghana card man na tie scan mu fa. 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Otu afa na ya di phone na mo se fa ko. Abo soon be a chunk of Kanaka. Techno name finish the money problem. Yeah, a car care service center. No warranty. You might very pay. Be a how I do. Yeah, your promotions with the name air condition washing machines. Yeah, more discount. Yeah, free delivery. Aqua installation in ammo. A rush device. Kumasi your baby bray. More more cotamil abu station. And a Ghana commercial bank. Aswari ya otakra di station wana Techima enia yivyene ya yivyene mu Enkra Medina Zongo Junction Oba Kumasi ya dumina na nako si ajima dan o PZ wana Oba JK Dany Pudensha Bank na yivyene mu Ena Sida Asquab na Kese Dany mu Ena mani ya 0245-77-7702 Ana 0533-093422
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Santiachim Community Bank PLC. Si gana ba yes yes yes yes yes yes yes yes yes yes yes yes yes yes yes yes yes yes yes yes yes yes yes yes yes yes yes yes yes yes yes yes yes yes yes yes yes yes yes yes yes yes yes yes yes diamond watch. Ana baji necklace. Eji ade ade besi esi am. E ka dia na him fane ekoy Cordillera Premier Jewelry Shop. Cordillera Premier Jewelry Shop dia. Ye wedding engagement hu ne menyina. 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And cry, you are Jill Gunner first floor, Golden Borders. If you put my filling station, you are Jill Gunner counting points on. We do a premier jewelry show. But a banner for anybody, I cry. Number of my friend is 0207-443500. 0207-443500. And a 0546-140326. 0546-140326. I'm here to change your heart. And now you're 27th of June.

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And 27th of July 2020.

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And you may pay Papa Nebusu in your own fashion. And a Monday and the birthday is following. 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And they are a birthday. 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

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Body am. At a phone here to phone for 0302 0302 0302 0302 0302 0302 0302 0302 0302 0302 0302 0302 0302 0302 0302 0302 0302 0302 0302 0302 0302 0302 0302 0302 0302 0302 0302 0302 0302 0302 0302 0302 0302 0302 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

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Aye Opo National. Ne ye nena na ye nsenche juma radio gme no sports presenter. Let me call Opo National wa kai ba. Kan Opo National sa wa kai ba. Aye former presenter, studio sports presenter. Like I say, come 90 and I can't. Opo National, there is a brother from another mother. And you can say, I'm sure Nani, Mama, yeah, yeah, yeah. About Penny Julie and a queer free, Auntie Julie. I'm going to conference here, Yepa. I'm going to a job, I'm going to go. And the number 31st. I hear Fiada first. And then the second, you know. And going to jam me, I'm near Opo National. I will for Messiah. Now, na June of Friday, and you may know. And your vigil and candle night, and you may know. If you are 8 p.m. corner, I will pull national. If you wanna, I'll be a bachin and memo. And so, me on this show. I'm watching on that copy, no, no, no, no, no, no, no, no, no, no, no, no, no, no, no, Yavia, Yanako St. Francis Church, Catholic Church, St. Francis Catholic Church, Awaye or Chikrom, was that Chikrom? Open a crabby and a bet nothing. And you can, yeah, and cut the first Nasa. I'll tend to you. 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
8: 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I mean, every region be a premier, the former, the regional council chairman. Every single person will have secretaries in their common core yoka. As I'm the boss, so I want to know. Get the other one to the other. I stand on my authority as the Kantanka family head and the leader of Christians of himself. Need to get the other one to the other. We need to in the honeymoon. There will be no burial held on the 30th of this July.
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10: 60% with your main dynamic. But you say you're 60%. Breakfast, Yenya. And we're hired. And we are three. What's the name of your baby? You're not going to be hired. You are six. You're not going to be hired. You're not going to be hired. You're not going to be hired. You're not going to be hired. I told her, girls are moving by your phone store. I said, I'm going to be hired. So, you're not going to be hired.
9: Yeah, but we are almost 2,000 something for this. It's our second year. Book the Yaba Kokra. And never a church in my uniform penny.
4: We are one more agent to Tiabaya and S4 and our two one and no. Not just an adjudicated, you know, and adjudicated no watch. I feel an out one ADD and another brebe. Young Common, Siaman Boni, you are fear content. One are seven and idiot, Jamana, huh? Jamana, yanko, we are content. We have your quaba.
11: Yeah, Romania.
4: Amo, una semi, when idiot, chira. Yanim sadis, you have for much chili baby, don't go, Guasham, no mudium dimrica, a beauty at Yamunia de. It's a baby, one of that so our positive one semana, a jaw one of Maba, school.
11: That's too for a day. Yamamu trail of my statement in the Amamobile. I sabre, my sign, Echo school.
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12: 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There's a new run will be sit rodo ematwa. We are my for be more on my tickets one and put them. I will bring a work room. And some one day have a two month in Ogazoa. Baby kids will be a few of my give us some granny. And I got something I don't want to say. And then you have fun. Nana, I constituency secretary. Oh, well, your friend will be a puppy. Ɛnu ase wɔn mo adeɛ baako a wɔn mo wɔn sɛ kɛmu yie yi kadiwa putu ama na fi wɔn tiri sɛ wɔde bɔ mu wɔn hene ba ne deɛ ne papa te aseɛ sɛ wɔn mo abɛn mu paa na wɔn abɛn ne te soɛ na wɔ si akyi wei adeɛ kyɛ wɔ si akyi wei wɔ si nɔnɔnɔnɔ wei deɛ wɔn gye tum a ɛnyɛ yie.
15: Reporters, then let's all remain calm. The situation is very volatile. Anything, the slightest thing can spark something. That's why I was quite disappointed that somebody had to be invited to the police station because of this situation. You get it? We are all one party. So if somebody has said something that is not palatable or in good taste to somebody, you inform us, we call the person, we discuss. Do we have to come to the police station
16: and do what we are doing. So we are calling for calm, and we are also saying that all other parties involved, all other interests involved, everybody should calm down. Nobody should do things that will rather escalate the situation. We are begging everyone, constituency executives, people who speak for our honorable MP, branch executive, we are calling everybody to calm down, because what one person does can escalate the situation. You know, this morning, if we hadn't pleaded with people not to storm this police station, like, this crowd will not be an easy one at this police station. But we struggled and told them that, Charlie, calm down, we are handling the situation. So we are begging everyone, all interest should calm down for some.
12: Ɛne a ɛkɔti ɛyɛ twɔtwɔfoɔ pa nyina wɔgyina wode ma ndc amanyɔkuo no wawotu sɛnya east abatoɔ mpɛsua so ɔten pa bi ɛneɛ ɛnyɛ awotu sɛnya abatoɔ mpɛsua so nko awotu sɛnya poeɛ nko a na yɛkyerɛ kɔɔ 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
20: 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allegation say ya ton vako what ya say enye vako se vako for SDG demonstration Ghana for muda munda under John Dramani Mahama and in the industrialization policy no sisi ya no vako let me ask say we are making profit vako insured in which say say na ibinu pese Ghana for ETS ya no under John Dramani Mahama as president and in the industrialization policy no I can assure you say vako in the last year you grab on a year by year ya no vako is seeing profit
4: wei aya bo chama edema vaku opani Horace ni ankra nene ena hoti yenu
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6: 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So when I say what you are here, demonstration, now you are some back on. I can't pay us now. Let's go the end. And I don't know, and that they can say, when I'm on 13,500, you see, I'm ready. We need to pay those what you're sure on IRS and so, and so pay. Come on, my email, I'm crying. So that my mom cries so far, 16,000 gin is my fucking move. Me and my name, clearance for 8,000. And now, I don't know, you're 8,000. I'm going to share some of the money I'm going to share with myself.
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13: Internet subim, owo de dom beko, wo dupon kesi atutu. 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
0: 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Nobody really cares. So improve. 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Nobody cares. Ni eto so eye free yourself from society's advice. 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He ye ti too for. 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Wo dey say mfata wo. Me pa cho e ma society advice en komo wo. Master your emotions. Master your emotions. Edu ba bi a said your think kan ye wo no wan hwe ye. Di nipa be ka bia be di akiri. You have to master your emotions. Feelings, you know, that be a public can send me a funnel. One master who ye master, you better be a bit yet. Who would mumble yet? You might just a challenge, my CBA PO. I had the one contact in a yasam ketua, but when I could work them as a car travel be out here. Be an uncle free cleaner now by the newscaster. Meaning, girl be our canis where UTV is here. No cleaner. What in the Munka Kaka wouldn't come okay? Enna, one more administrator can say, ah, why see dear. 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
0: 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And then I can be some dini bans and kamakasa. Eh? And you know, sure. Now, break once on your interview, Rano. Now, may I also be back? It's one day, be a no, the man said, Mobe Cassiano, no, the carpet and I see you, studio. Timiano, no, two live, we are no matter. Say, boys in the bread pans, remains almost so brim, who's over bar. We be pet on Yano, almost so pemua. 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
0: 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Cause he say my back up is yan undida bia mo bo mpae mame.
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0: 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As you can hear, I'm saying, I'm saying, I just mean feeling be say sabe manya ko meka ko bia no bi frɛ ana obi afrɛ wi but sisi am no ka say after faith sa a process am fo mu nyina ba pe me nani no de ma me no ena me fo e da ringa
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0: 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I know, my mother's friend. 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
7: Papa, why are
0: you? 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
6: mini
0: sub
6: WhatsApp. That's right.
0: Yeah, yeah. MTN.
5: That's right.
0: Aha, and to be a dear no person who channel the chair. Now, doctor, send it to me. A shame enough, you did to me, my beho. And answer person, you owe you be near dear. Nina, wait to know your mom walk on to me. One man or history be or profile be no name, my name be SSL to me submit it. Now they are fancy name penny for my own term. Now, my yard is ready a coffer show. Now, what all? Okay, mammy, if you were a year as we are now, you name combo.
5: Yo, yeah, that was sick. Yeah, they I sit down my young coupon, a one pimpins or the abitry. Yeah, they and just some con if you fail to Mopati Clinic, Emma, your tier four, Samri, or Moti, and Shira FM. Nami and Shira Munina, I feel only a bit your phones, yeah, that must say. Say, there be a mobile, your dreaming with the rule, Emma and Nebby Bray, and not a Monte Yanka, and a Mati Yanka. 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
8: Partner.
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8: Yeah, o pese o hu your hepatitis B status.
0: Status ya.
8: Na o ba e be sa mo wu a e be boostu o brebo na ho den. 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
8: And found near dread by my powerful city.
0: And no, yeah, what
8: did I do? I did find a drug metabolism, reborn a performer. So, bread born on dinsum, here more drainy nutrition said, they are poison. I'm only pedia because food metabolism ain't even koso. Ain't in a faint when you're part of clinic, bread born here, part of you. You check it, bread born mouth cane because you're so bad because you're doing it. But I won't know now, bro. I say, it's a check him out, which is not here. The point. Da iriasi nyade hwe brebu nti mesre obia wuti enwe se fa namba no de se wo nyare krampo na be hwe obrebu na pomu de
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0: cleft
8: na bi ni Ghana ha e galam say who say say na akofa ba and uti say uti na wo hwa faint homeopathic clinic
0: yeah
8: your partners with World Hepatitis Alliance number one na bra faith homeopathic clinic branch bia uti ya e bewo na unso bra ni en cheke o brebo no fama wo na brebo no ko touch ma wo be bre I'm sure be ka se beifo bi na eyo but na e brebo na because a idea a beating scientist gra until recently and nobody discover say the liver is the bedrock and one foundation for all health to begin
0: ni ma da bodo dem
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8: what you say it bra faith when you partake clinic number one children never self healing you boost liver no the one bet you make to dwa hoho no wan twa because it's new
0: you because you told
8: the one ka ho eh we be boy dwuma ni nyina ba won tin nyema oba no the one ka ho what you say mo ja utina ntika kwebia na utisa
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8: 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Me and Nana,
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5: 0244 0244 58
3: 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0244 0244 0244 0244 0244 0244 0244 0244 0244 0244 0244 0244 0244 0244 0244 0244 0244 0244 0244 0244 0244 0244 0244 0244 0244 0244 0244 0244 0244 0244 0244 0244 0244 0244 0244 0244 0244 0244 0244 0244 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
1: 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mark of course that mommy at the other fee as I say you know you said mommy across for yeah and the boy 11 12 not who she then let the above on my idea I don't have a few way the book of you know I'm sorry for you I'm sorry for you to say oh there be a net mama I'm master
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1: 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good at that you could say one say ah well who's saying
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0: 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What did he? I don't know. Sama we ni ma.
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3: 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Hadwen. 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
0: 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Here, any be music, any be woo. Then we'll quite first or be woo. Any events or how about from you and a child of Bravo crowd boy. What?
3: And I was in Kawi, we all could do not go in a oh, yeah, no,
0: I was in a cool.
3: You are no journey.
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3: Yo atie fo ne adofo ene ana dwi yedin check as if Dr. Mwasha pum dehun some na dey free pesca. E dey be o pesca dia oti enka na je say eh your best body treatment center. Me say about body my enfie motwinie afi bi ed my see we dependium enyi yedin free ne sisi dependium anya fefefe. The pesca and the number one. A sign best alternative medicine practitioner of the year, the whole West Africa.
0: Yeah.
3: And you Ghana Hong Kong. I bear for consul first to say idea with vitamins and minerals. Yeah, number one, I can't vitamins and minerals. I did be doing here, said by you, man, about consumable woman, you pediano, and you need not transfer upon the consul. And a sign best arthritis treatment center of the year. Mama posuma posyom ya rheumatism ene sa arthritis yari bia testis ni zinzin yom bia ni jese uwa wapos yom ya weda ikra die ni zebe ye busu ni zeni imwe yu nini
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3: 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The number for the last time is anse the number who fi ye pa anse odun sam yenu bejare 0530 0530 12 12 12 12 12 12 12 12 12 12 12 12 12 12 12 12 12 12 12 12 12 12 12 12 12 12 12 12 12 12 12 12 12 12 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12 12 12 12 12 12 12 12 12 12 12 12 12 12 12 12 12 12 12 12 12 12 12 12 12 12 12 12 12 12 12 12 12 12 12 12 12 12 12 12 12 12 12 12 12 12 12 12 12 12 12 12 12 12 12 12 12 12 12 12 12 12 12 12 12 12 12 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
2: Ekiki miso. 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
3: Ane, en fa wo si en diya go kra. If you say, a bit near how darting. In fact, you are saying, I had the pro could bad jasso. Ah, any drobian sea kino. Sanso, and I had the Kojak oral care. I bet jasso, a demusrunco. Say, Kojak charcoal toothpaste. Ah, Emma or senior fit after. No man, I'm warning. Kojak regular fluoride toothpaste. A poor rose. Emma, see a day. Emma, you see him. So you'll be so sit high fin fima.
4: Mwa we di Adriani enyo, anasa e eshia.
3: O di ane, Kojak P, me Kojak F toothpaste, ene ne mouthwash. 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If you say, Kojak in Yamasu di e, it be quality keke.
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11: 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A 50-inch. 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And a free Zappa decoder. 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Share. Eti kan wuna kwa Electrolan showroom bia woga na fanenina anadi obenwo anabetimia fre 050-315-9739 ko www.electrolanga.com nemo mkaise enshise kakra woho eye go
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13: 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see a tour, and you farina yao nankoda, and I saw when I'm any Yadia Nankwa, Upa, and so much with this last one, and I would up another. Oh, you're about Tankasia, who you can hear Kuna formable, and two Tanwa, Ebabuaboa.
14: Me, I'm in Ghana, my work, and I have the other woman, the Quat China in Dubai. My warrior swash,
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1: 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Ye friend say wo de wo mpe the minimum man. Wa sale ba. 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
0: Nanga. so the obeko conference
1: oh hangene to say we have to say Lufthansa no jina chiri
0: ye dwuma go chi I'm very intrigued now the young queer anymore
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0: Eba, Samuko, do you have any mass or hospital?
3: Maybe 1 month.
0: Oh, hospital.
3: Yeah, the meeting was machine money now. The Tommy home to many now, my Tommy who be here.
0: Ah, and you buy, who pay by another than a year, who pay by no higher day.
3: My baby, oh, who be? Tess, I mean, Timinantel.
0: When you're stroke,
3: many a stroke, doctor confirm me, yeah, the me too, diabetes, a gross cry. 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A new other man, me, the GD. Eteji because na my bread mother for my che me am tin nka say
0: oba no can say the oba no kutukuta o mu do ba to me
3: e won kokko
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0: yeah.
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1: I don't like herbal medicine ha akosia and your friend is say abankwana makaka duntini you know herbal medicine can cause harm on my body
0: we are twa kontum regum
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0: enyam fa so no
1: maybe bini po okaka watebrafo you know my daughter is nurse she told me I didn't take herbal medicine also what they have been doing
0: is not good for my kidney
1: yeah it can cause me kidney problem yes. And liver problem I grew money so my catch
0: I don't take concussion
1: a bro who say I a bro who say ebia na na nka ye duro sabra na na da ka ne si ho
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5: Yes,
2: I have a voice in the Kakra Mame. Okay. Then at the bar, problem then at the bar.
5: The chili said they are feeling the tea. The chili. And she answered, raise your parents in the room to feel crying in chat. Now, it is wrong, sir. And now, Mr. Mama, too, and can cry and feel me, son. But they never remember, so not from the cross with the saddle in the end. Then I'm the book of the world when I'm the end of coming by. The Bible so many and said, prepare for me. And now, Oma me dia na dia na dia na dia na dia na dia na ma fon so pa ma fon tu obi a wumi da kwa mi kwe ya na se ah ma me mi shawa o swati wumi di pake se enso o shawa o swati pa na se ya na nye se wumi me ti mi swati papa na oma me ye peska se ni sada mi ye HIV test ye bekwe ya nye nwa na
3: Hepatitis B.
5: Hepatitis B.
3: Okay, yeah, test.
5: Okay, test.
3: Maybe one.
5: Maybe one. I'm not going to be able to do it. I was doing 3 days, 4 days, that's when I started.
3: So, into the hepatitis B now?
5: And then, yeah, I'm not doing it.
3: Okay, yeah, you know, testing in here.
5: About 20.
3: Government hospital. Okay, yeah. Who said to be a catcher, sir, hepatitis B, you won't draw.
0: I draw the movie, Emperor. A good dear, nobody can take it away from you. A son said, Sebby. Yenya, if he was a honey dear, he said, Drew Wankasa.
1: Yes, she drew.
0: Ah, now, mammy be. Oh, Yanam Refinity, the whole town. Oh, be a banging beer, my men a bemo dresser. Now, I saw Yadi Pie, a Sam, now you're one way. Abba,
1: such no cry, hepatitis B.
0: Yes,
1: such no more yellow hepatitis B. Namra,
0: hm, only be crowns as all about.
1: And uncle, say, oh, bye, or you bear your test, and son, I am.
0: Yeah,
1: and teach now, wow, hepatitis B, beer, or we be catch on hepatitis B, and here drew now sign called what? Or some foot to know she go and yes, a child, and we're broke. Tiadia bunyen tu nyen ti bibi nin tu mi yana.
0: Mhm.
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0: Mhm.
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1: 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Me bi e wo beti se aduro wo na ho na esa wo ko.
0: Mhm.
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0: De o kanko de ho do.
1: Ho do.
0: Nka.
1: 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Hwe. Apart from a drone, yes, I'm so sharp, Rabum. So be dear,
0: yeah,
1: destiny could tie in.
0: She should move your drone.
1: May my catch was a so would tear me up to now. Now, who ye are, who ye be.
0: So be it you are, but
1: now, now ye are bad. I because ye honour by a chill, I do my ass away. Who do on must be beating them and a brabum queen.
0: Yet, so
1: yes, I shall show ye need to me shall show crown a catcher's a war crown. I dear say no pe, would you fear canon that you are dear me? I dear win a sell crown that way. Oh, Benya San, you my way.
0: This is why, this is a prophet.
1: This is why, and to make catch us a war, so wait him so many years now to an among my, I won't ye be my mood, dear. So, Yana, won't ye? You only pay boo how yet a day when ye. What ye say? I dear boo how, a best say, I wear day a best say, you only pay boo how yet day, or bre, or no at a bre, oh nipper dream, and so bet to an amar ban one ban 2 days, you know. Won't ye? 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